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I feel like that should be the opposite, but hey, I'm here to entertain. It's 93.3 FLZ, Tampa Bay's number one music channel. JB Ferrer, Lisa in St. Pete, she wanted that Pink Panther since Zara Larson. I got you. It's stateside.

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Shady Fur, did you see this survey? 1 in 8 Gen Zers would rather scroll through social media than have sex. I mean, it kind of sort of makes sense because everybody these days, I feel, is trying to like get famous off of TikToks and stuff.

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Filling up those tanks. Yes, I have another.

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1: 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I'm JB Furrer. Don't skimp on the mattresses. I'm just saying. With $1,000, you can buy a pretty good one too. 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

0: 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I'm JB Ferrer, M for EJ. Hey, John, describe your marriage in four words or less.
1: Happy wife, happy life.
0: You definitely just gave the safest answer ever. Blink twice if your wife's sitting next to you. Also, how long have you guys been married?
1: 11 years.
0: And in that 11 years, when did you realize that the woman is always right?
1: 8 years.
0: 8 years? Damn. I guess better late than never, right?

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You can leave me a talk back as well on the iHeartRadio app. You pick them, I'm going to play them. And don't forget, your next shot at $1,000 after we announce the

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3: You played it cool and I played it dumb. 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

around Katie Summers on Star Wars Day. That would be where a Chewbacca mask can go up to him like, scared the crap out of her earlier today. 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Jamie Furrier made for a great video, though. Continuing the countdown, number 8 tonight, Somber. It's back to Friday.

I do love me some Kalani. Tatted up women get me every time. Just saying. Number 7 in the countdown. 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Tampa Bay's number 1 in music channel. It's JB Furrow. Number 6 in the 9 o'clock hit list. Taylor Swift. Elizabeth Taylor. Fun fact. Taylor Swift's favorite holiday is 4th of July, which to me, for some reason, I find...

Still got plenty of time to get those votes in for number one tonight in the 9 o'clock hit list on 93.3 FLZ. It's Jamie Ferreira, DJ Jamie Ferreira, 93.3 FLZ on all the socials. Leave me a talk back on the iHeartRadio app. Two Somber records in the countdown. I ain't mad at it whatsoever. Number four is Homewrecker.

What was she thinking when she came up with the title for that? Would Olivia Rodrigo drop dead number 3 in the 9 o'clock hit list on 93.3 FLZ? Tampa Bay's number 1 in music channel. Shabby Ferrer number 2 tonight. Bieber, you think he still goes by the Biebs, or at some point he's just going to stop that? It's UK.

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1: Friendly reminder, your last chance at $1,000 for the day. I got that coming up next right here on 93.3 FLZ. It's JB Ferreira in for EJ. Appreciate everybody getting their votes in a timely manner. I am not surprised by this one being number one in the countdown. Zara.

I just saw that Dunkin' Donuts added 17 new drinks to their summer menu, 5 of which are refreshers. I love me some refreshers. 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JB Ferrer, I could buy a lot of those with $1,000. Seriously, though. 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Or you could, you know, be responsible, do the adult thing. 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

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I don't know. It's 93.3 FLZ, Tampa Bay's number one music channel. Jamie Ferrer. So you know how, like, when you get married and stuff, like, something old, something new, something borrowed, something blue? Who came up with blue? Like, blue to me is kind of, like, sad, no? Like, maybe red or orange.

0: 93.3 FLZ, Tampa Bay's number one in music channel. Shabby Fur, did you see this? What, a Florida couple is facing felony charges because their neighbor's $1,200 drone landed on their property, and instead of just, like, bringing it back to the neighbor, they set it on fire.
1: Yeah,
0: I know Florida's insane, but yeah, maybe a little too insane with that one.

Tampa Bay's number one in music channel. It's 93.3 FLZ. I'm JB Ferris. You know how everybody's like, oh, you got to drink more water. Water this, water that. We got one of those new fancy high-tech water machines here at work, and it distributes seltzer water, like soda water. That's the same thing, right? Carbonated water, just like regular water, as opposed to my normal water intake, which is me drinking the liquid out of the

0: 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JB Ferreira hanging out in for EJ. Amanda, describe marriage in four words or less.
1: Dear God, never again.

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I feel you. 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Jamie Farrar, gas prices are at an all-time high for the first time in 4 years here, according to AAA. So we're here to help. $1,000 13 times a day. 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Your next keyword tomorrow morning, 9:20.

birthday. I got to see him perform live on stage last year. 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JB Furr, Alex Ward is on fire, for real. Switching gears a little bit, got that Zara Larson, it's Lush Life.

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It's JB Ferrer. I am bouncing out. I'll catch you guys tomorrow night. Be sure to give your boy a follow at DJ Jamie Ferreira on all things social. I will follow back. I promise.

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Bella Kay. This one's so good. I love it. I love it. I love it.

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1: 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On the new hit list, wow, it looks like Zoe Kravitz and Harry Styles are not talking about their engagement because allegedly Zoe Kravitz is invited to Taylor Swift and Travis Kelce's wedding, but her plus one can't be Harry Styles because, you know, his and Taylor's history. That's just some tea I'm dropping on the new hit list. Back to

up, it's Tay. Stepping in on 93.3 FLZ, and I know you've seen those gas prices. You're not living under a rock. 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

93.3 FLZ. This is Terry, and I am so excited for later today. I'm throwing a pancake party at my studio. It sounds really weird. So I'm a dancer and also a dance teacher, and one thing we do in the ballet world is we pancake our shoes. And no, we don't throw pancakes at our shoes. It's actually just making our shoe skin color, and that's what we call it. So for my girls' first time pancaking their shoes, we're going to have some real pancakes too. Not

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Zena about died reading this. So May 4th to May 8th in the calendar perfectly aligns for guys standing just 5'4 to 5'8. Yes, women adore their short kings because unlike dudes over 6 feet, they compensate with extra effort and a

Last night was the Met Gala. Oh, those celebs that were there looked so good. Zendaya was not in attendance, though. She said she needed a break from the spotlight after a month of press junkets for Euphoria and the drama. And can you blame her? But I could have lived for another Zendaya Met Gala look. She's stunning. 93.3 FLZ.

Kentucky Derby was this weekend, and it drew a record audience. At its peak, 24 million people watched on NBC and Peacock to see Sheree DeVoe become the first female trainer to win the race at 23-1 odds, with jockey Jose Ortiz aboard Golden Tempo. What an iconic moment. The videos all over my TikTok have made me so happy. So congrats to her. She

93.3 FLZ. This is Terry, and if you didn't know, I'm a dancer and dance teacher. I actually run my own dance business on MacDill Air Force Base. I teach the kiddos out there dance. And this week is picture week. Now, if I was someone who had baby fever, I would be screwed. Fortunately for me, I don't. But seeing all these little babies come in all dressed up in their costumes to get their pictures done, so cute. Fortunately for me, though, it's not stirring anything else up. They just look cute.

day because you got a shot to win tickets to 5 major concerts coming up: Ed Sheeran, Doja Cat, Teddy Swims, Chris Brown, Usher, Post Malone, and Jelly Roll. And all I gotta do is listen to us. So, hey, talk about Cinco de Mayo. 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

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Kidding, of course, you deserve it. 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

Anytime I've been asked my entire life, what song would be the theme song of your life? And it's always this one right here. 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

WFLZ. This is Terry, and I'm not much of a festival girl. It's never really been my scene, but this weekend I'm going to my very first one, and I am freaking out. I literally had to ask yesterday, how do you eat at these things? Like, do they serve you food? Is there food to even buy? I'm that stressed about this, let alone figuring out what the heck I'm gonna wear. All your tips and tricks, please send them to me because, oh my gosh, this festival might be the death of me.

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But she announced after her last show on Broadway as Roxy Hart in Chicago that she is leaving the show. She's been a part of it since 2024.

Gaga tore apart her dressing room Saturday night on SNL. Yeah, you heard that right. This is Terry on 93.3 FLZ, and she hosted and performed on the show. But ahead of it, she was speaking with her hero, Jack White, letting him know that she'd be on the show after him. So what did he do? He hid a note somewhere for her to find. She tore apart that dressing room and found a flower with the note taped inside her closet, which read, "Kill it, kid." How cute. Now, she did perform a new song from her album, "You Seem Pretty Sad for a Girl So in Love Begged." Oh, so iconic. I cannot wait for that.

93.3 FLZ, Tampa Bay's number one and only hit music channel. Here's some Zara Larsson for you, Midnight Sun. And oh, this girl is just killing it in all aspects.

Happy Cinco de Mayo. I need you to grab your margarita, even if it is 4 a.m., and lock into 93.3 FLZ on the radio all day today, because you could win tickets to 5 major concerts, including Ed Sheeran, Doja Cat, Teddy Swim, Chris Brown, Usher, and Post Malone Jelly Roll tickets. And I really want you to win, so make sure you're listening all day.

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1: McDonald's has introduced the new McMullet. 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

Mother's Day's this weekend, and I hope you got your mama something good, or at least planning to. Now, she probably doesn't want flowers or anything that crazy. 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

93.3 FLZ. This is Terry in for DJ Jamie Ferreira, and it has been so fun hanging with you this morning. I will be back tomorrow filling in for him again, and the Joe Show is up next. Now remember, it is Cinco de Mayo, so you have a chance to win tickets for those 5 awesome concerts all day long. So make sure to listen into the station all day long. Have a great one.

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1: To a certain extent.
2: Sharing is caring.
3: I was just going to say that, twin.
4: But is it?
3: What are you sharing?
4: Well, just like in general, do you agree with, like, do you believe in sharing?
3: Yes.
4: Like, is it important for people to have that type of skill?
3: To a certain extent, yes.
4: Okay. There's a mom that's gone viral for...
5: My kids don't have to share their toys or their snacks or literally any of their things with your kids. If we are out and about at the park, I don't know, some communal play place, if my kids have a scooter, a toy, something, bubbles... They're not sharing with your kids. They don't have to. I never, ever will make my kids share their stuff that they brought.
4: Thoughts so far?
3: That's kind of mean. I thought it was a different type of share. Jesus.
5: With another child.
4: 800-409-9393, by the way.
3: I get it. Bubbles are expensive, you know? If you share with all the kids and your kids going home with no bubbles, you're going to be upset. So that's why we don't share. But wow, not the scooter? I can't.
4: Bubbles are like 50 cents a pack.
5: For one, you should have brought your own.
4: Hey, easy, mom. We're on TikTok. Can't swear.
3: Yeah.
4: All right. Listen to more.
5: Their toy. They don't have to share with you. Number three, you don't have to do something just because somebody asks. I think especially for women, that is like really important to learn. For girls growing up, like just because someone says, hey, can I have this or hey, can I do this? You don't have to say yes. They should.
4: Thoughts on that?
3: I kind of see where she's going with this, but, you know, like if a kid asks nicely and if your child decides that they want to share, maybe like force sharing is a little much, but I mean, she doesn't have to be so nasty about
1: it. Right. Her kids are not going to have any friends.
3: Right.
1: She's setting them up for failure.
4: You think so? Or do you think that they're going to have a bunch of friends because they're not pushovers and people are going to want to be
1: pushovers.
4: Friends with the cool kid who's not a pushover?
1: I think... They're not gonna have friends because who wants to be friends with someone who doesn't share? I got most of my friends, but most of my friends from sharing things.
3: Right,
1: we built that common bond.
3: Exactly.
1: We like this.
4: Some of the top comments. This was the most liked comment on there with more than 13,000 people liking it. Kindness will come first in my household. This excuse me. This is weird.
3: Yeah,
1: I was literally just telling someone it doesn't cost you anything to be kind.
3: Not at all.
4: Second most liked comment was, I hope my kids will not just share, but gift their food and possessions to anyone who asks. Another commenter, the real flex is raising a child who is friendly, empathetic, and wants to share.
1: That's what I'm talking about.
3: Yeah. And I think it's okay to, like, encourage your child to establish boundaries.
1: Yes,
3: so you're
1: agreed.
3: So you don't become the pushover, you know? But I mean...
4: What the actual F? That was another top comment. I disagree. My kiddo will definitely be sharing, especially if another kiddo doesn't have a toy.
3: Exactly.
4: You seem mean.
1: She probably doesn't have friends.
4: What up, Michael?
6: Hey, that's not right. That should not be like that.
5: My kids don't have...
6: We're trying to be a family, and this is the whole world. You see what the world is going through. I raised 6 kids, my own kids, and they deliver pizzas with me to the homeless. This is what we got to be teaching our kids. Okay? Everybody is family. It's not the color of your skin. All right? I grew up poor. I grew up in the worst neighborhoods. Okay? And poor don't got a color. And family don't got a color. People should help people like everybody, but kids are the number one thing. And you should be teaching them to share with everybody.
3: I like you.
6: That's my opinion.
3: It's a good guy.
4: If you saw this woman, what would be that? What would you call her? Would you call her a name?
6: I wouldn't call her nothing. I'd probably spray her with a water hose. And make fun out of it.
4: Michael, I love it.
1: Good guy, Michael. You're a good guy.
4: Thank you for calling in and sharing your opinion. I appreciate you.
6: Thank you. No, just keep playing the music, man.
4: Uh-oh, easy.
6: All right.
4: The next thing you know, they're going to...
1: Play the music.
4: Yeah, play the music. Quit talking. I'm sure they would love that. Destiny, hi.
7: Hello.
4: Destiny, you agree with Katie on this. Katie, what did you say?
3: About like creating boundaries, but like, you know, telling your kids that sharing is a form of kindness.
1: Yes.
4: You like that, Destiny?
7: Yeah. I'm actually teaching my daughter, that
2: it's up to her. Like, I'm not going to force her to share with anybody, but if a kid's especially being rude to her, mm-hmm. I'm not going to make her share with that kid at all. Mm-hmm. But in the end, it's up to her decision and her judgment. Like, I'm not going to keep her from sharing, but I'm not going to force her either, you know?
4: If you see her being mean, though, if you see her, like, maybe picking on someone over not sharing and stuff like that,
2: that's not okay.
4: Would you say something?
2: Absolutely, because that's not how we treat people.
4: But if you see someone being mean to her and maybe they would hit her, you would say, hit him back.
2: Probably not.
4: Oh, okay.
1: See, I would.
4: That's what my parents always say. Mm-hmm. If someone hits you, hit them harder.
1: Exactly.
4: And go for their jaw. Go for the jaw. The sleeper move. Destiny, we love you. Julie, hi.
7: Hi.
4: Julie, there's a mom that has gone mega viral. She's got more than 2 million views on this video where she says her kids will not share. She tells her kids, don't share. You don't have to share. That's not how the real world works. What do you think?
7: That's not how the real world works. Like, it's not, I mean, maybe because we're teaching people not to share is why we're in the mess that we're in most of the time. As a mom, my biggest thing was to make sure that I'm always spreading kindness or I'm always giving, even when I don't have a lot mm-hmm. to give, I'm still always going to share. And my son has been taught that in kindergarten or it was first grade. He gifted like drinks and stuff to kids at lunch that didn't have anything. And he ended up winning like an award. And it's just, that's what that's about. Like, we should be able to share and help each other when we are in need.
4: Mm-hmm. In other words, do nice things to get awards.
7: Yeah. Yeah.

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3: Good morning, everyone.
4: Good morning,
5: Alfalfa.
6: There you go. In the back, stick it
5: there
6: on.
5: You go. There you go. There you go. There you go, baby. There you go. I can't look crazy on cam. Come on now.
0: I don't put gel in my hair until later in the morning. Happy Cinco de Mayo.
5: Happy Cinco Woo-hoo. De Mayo.
0: Yes. Buenos dias.
5: Buenos dias.
0: What does that mean?
6: Good day.
5: Good day. Good day. Yeah.
0: Ah, buenos dias. Mi familia.
5: ¿Cómo estás?
6: Your family?
0: Yes.
6: No, I'm saying your familia.
0: I know, I'm saying my family. Oh. Buenos dias, mi familia.
6: Oh, okay, hey, sorry.
5: In the club, we're all fam.
6: Yeah.
0: That's right. That's right, and welcome to the club.
5: Yeah.
0: Hey, for Cinco de Mayo, we're going to do Taco About Cinco de Mayo. It's a talk back contest. You know how we do it. On our free iHeartRadio app, we got a ton of prizes. Today is a special one. Listen all day long for your chance to win 5 major concert tickets. Chris Brown and Usher, who both have made sweet love to a ton of Hispanic women, so congratulations.
5: Yeah.
0: It's true. Doja Cat, Post Malone and Jelly Roll, Ed Sheeran, and Teddy Swim.
5: So, all fire concerts.
0: Yes. Incredible concerts. Taco About Cinco de Mayo. We will give you chances to win all throughout the day, so keep on listening for that. War of the Roses. It's in Spanish. You're not going to want to miss War of the Roses, a Cinco de Mayo edition of War of the Roses. Did we catch a cheater? Sí or no? The answer... at cinco, seis, siete, 30. I don't know.
5: Trenta?
0: Trenta.
5: There you go. I could be wrong, but it sounds right.
0: You're
5: right.
0: Trenta, right. No, that's my drink.
5: Yeah.
0: Oh, 30 ounces. But I thought that that's Italian.
5: You know, it's a romance language.
0: Yeah. Do you know what venti is?
5: 20.
7: Yeah, 20.
0: Yes, 20. 20 ounces. That's where they get the sizes.
5: Oh.
0: Yes.
5: Big coffee guy.
0: I learned that in Step Brothers. Or not Step Brothers, whatever movie it is. Role Models, Role Models, Role Models with Paul Rudd. All right, well, let's kick off the show. Let's have some fun. A very happy Tuesday to you. And we're going to kick it off with some Bieber, shall we? Ooh, maybe we play Bad Bunny today. I don't know. Ooh. Although it's Cinco de Mayo. If you

0: Hey, with Taco about Cinco de Mayo, the talkback contest we're doing for Chris Brown, Usher, Doja Cat, Post Malone, Jelly Roll, and so many more tickets. We're going to do it on the 40s this morning, so 640, 740, 840, 940, and then it will continue throughout the day. Katie's going to have it in her show, Nick Wise, or Jamie at night, filling in for EJ, he'll have it as well. So that's some exciting stuff on 93.3. FLZ, it's Cinco de Mayo, which whenever Cinco de Mayo happens, and any other holiday, I wonder how many people actually know about the holidays. You know, we will go get our tacos and margaritas today for half off. But what about the actual holiday? Are we aware about the holidays? Do you guys think you know your holidays?
1: I don't know this one for sure.
0: You don't know this one?
1: No, what's this one?
0: This one...
1: Really? Yeah, I gotta figure it out now, huh?
0: It's about my brother's birthday. It's his birthday today.
2: Oh, I thought it was Mexican Independence Day.
0: Oh, you—that's what you think?
2: Yeah, that's what
1: I thought. Yeah, the victory over the French forces. Yeah.
0: How about that? Oh, you just Googled it.
1: Yeah. Put away your laptop. I thought you wanted me to.
0: No, put away your laptop. Okay. Don't kill the bit. I got a bit that I want to do.
1: I thought you said.
0: I got a bit that I want to do. But what did it say?
1: Let me see again.
0: Close your laptop.
1: Here.
0: It commemorates the Mexican army's unlikely victory over the French. This was in the Battle of Puebla on May 5th, 1862. 1862. Little did those soldiers know that because of their efforts, we'd be getting half off margaritas in America.
1: Yes. Yeah.
3: There we go.
4: The Americans, thank you.
0: Gracias. How well do you know your holidays? 800-409-9393. You can call in. You can text in at 97720. Once again, I just want to know, how well do you know your holidays? Let's do this. I will name the holiday, and then I just want to know from you guys, what do you think it means?
2: Okay.
0: And if you agree with each other, you can say, hey, you know what? I agree with Katie. That sounds about right. If you disagree, you can go, this woman has no idea what she's talking about. I'm picking on Katie, but it could be any of you. Okay?
3: Sounds good.
2: I like this.
0: Okay.
1: We're with it.
2: It's going to be fun.
0: All right. How well do you know your holidays? Joe Show Edition. How well do you know St. Patrick's Day? Think about St. Patrick's Day. Jed, you should know this. Seen as your high school mascot was the Notre Dame Fighting Irish.
2: This is bad. I think it's something to do with St. Patrick helping with the potato famine with the Irish. I don't know.
1: This sounds bad. I have no
2: idea. I don't know.
5: Yeah, honoring the saint.
2: Yeah.
1: Was there a fight? Was there a war?
0: Well, there's so always a war.
5: There's always a war. We do get pretty spicy on St. Patrick's Day. All that green beer.
0: All right, so what is St. Patrick's Day? It's for the 5th century patron saint of Ireland.
2: Okay,
0: St. Patrick brought Christianity over to Ireland. He was born in Britain. He was kidnapped at the age of 16. He was taken to Ireland as a slave.
1: Jeez.
0: Yes. He escaped. He returned to his family, but later returned to Ireland to convert the pagan population to Christianity. He's also credited for using a three-leaved shamrock to explain the Holy Trinity. They say that is a legend in it. And then there's also a myth. Do you guys know the myth of the snakes?
1: No, what's the myth of the snakes?
0: The popular tale of him chasing snakes out of Ireland is considered symbolic. So they say that
1: Do people have snakes on St. Patty's Day? Are we drinking drinks with snakes in it?
5: not that I'm aware of.
1: Yeah,
5: of
1: course. Keep me away from the snakes. Keep me away from the snakes, bro.
0: That's what they do.
5: I didn't even know about the shamrock.
0: Really?
5: Yeah, I didn't know that.
0: Look at that. We learn something every day. Shall we move on to our next column?
1: Yes.
0: All right. We are learning about our history of holidays. We just learned about Cinco de Mayo, which is today. We learned about St. Patrick's Day as well. Now, this is a canceled holiday. How well do you know Columbus Day.
2: Oh, God.
0: What was Columbus Day all about? You know, people canceled it. We say, hey, Columbus. Hey, take a chance. Columbus did.
5: That is the day that Christopher Columbus arrived at Plymouth Rock.
0: Mm-hmm. Oh. Is that
5: the Nina, the pinch of the Santa Maria? Why are you laughing?
0: Is that true, though?
2: Can I?
0: Some people say that that's the case, but is that true? Is it?
1: There are two things.
5: What? Right. Jack,
2: no,
5: tell us.
2: That. Plymouth Rock was the Pilgrims. Why are...
5: Oh, I'm so freaking sorry.
2: Come on, don't you know the saying, April showers bring May flowers, May flowers bring Pilgrims?
5: No, I don't know that.
1: That is the saying. But is that why?
2: He discovered the New World, which was Hispaniola.
1: Did he?
2: Is what I believe it. I believe that's what they're celebrating.
1: That's what the streets say, but we don't know if it's legit.
2: We don't know what Columbus Day is because it doesn't exist.
0: Where did he land? Where did he land?
2: Cuba.
0: Where do you think he landed?
2: Cuba?
0: On October 12th, 1492, he landed in the Bahamas. He didn't even land in America.
1: Send me that article.
5: Yeah. I sound like it's Plymouth Rock.
0: Isn't that crazy?
1: That is.
0: Isn't that crazy? Mm-hmm. But people go, oh my God, he found America and everything. He landed in the Bahamas. Which, why couldn't we then take ownership of it? I wish we took ownership. Wouldn't it be nice to live in the Bahamas? I want to live in the Bahamas. Isn't that how that works? You guys want to do one more?
2: Let's do one more.
0: This is fun. This is interesting.
1: Yes.
0: We've learned so far about Cinco de Mayo. We've learned about St. Patrick's Day. We've learned about now Columbus Day, the canceled holiday.
5: That's true.
0: Canceled holiday. All right. Let's see. How well do you, and you should all know this. How well do you know Easter? Come on.
1: He's risen.
0: This is the easiest one. This is the easiest one. It should be the easiest
2: Jesus
0: one.
2: Jesus rises from the dead.
1: He is risen.
0: Uh-huh. Yes, on the third day, he rose.
2: He rose.
0: Okay.
2: Fulfillment of the scriptures.
0: All right. But why are bunnies involved in
2: Hold
0: Easter?
2: On,
1: I feel like we talked about this on the air. Hold on. Give me a second.
5: Well, I'm not answering because Jed's going to laugh.
2: No, I'm not.
0: Katie, you better answer.
2: On, I want to hear your answer.
1: I can't remember. We talked about this. I was shocked at least. I don't know.
2: Isn't like a rabbit's foot supposed to bring good luck?
0: That's what Katie, what do you think?
5: I honestly have no idea.
0: Go ahead and laugh at him because that's crazy. All right, so Easter. Why do we celebrate Easter?
1: The rabbit?
0: Well, we celebrate Easter because Christ has risen.
1: Mm-hmm.
0: The rabbit, why is a bunny so involved in Easter? Because bunnies, especially the ancient reputation of them, is symbols of fertility and new life, representing rejuvenation of spring and then like the resurrection. So that's why we have bunnies.
2: Right. Okay.
0: Interesting.
5: That is very interesting.
0: Mm-hmm. All right.
2: I just thought it's because you get those things at the arcades at the rabbit's foot and they bring good luck. But thank you for explaining.
1: I like that, Jed. I like that. That's what we'll tell the kids.
0: This has been fun. This has been educational.
1: Did anybody text in? Let's see.
0: Did anyone text?
2: I'm just looking at the text line.
0: I don't want to see the text. Is he actually looking at the text line?
1: Because
0: we could do one more round if we want.
5: Okay, yes.
0: Are we having fun?
1: Yes.
2: This is good.
1: This is kind of...
2: In 1492, Columbus sailed the ocean blue.
1: Is that what they said?
2: Yeah.
0: Okay.
2: That's crazy. It was a holiday for that many years.
5: Seriously, though. God, we would get off. Didn't go to school that day.
1: Also, I think we should do better. I like the rabbit, but I don't know. There's a better animal that we can put with Jesus.
2: Yeah, mongoose.
0: You know, we all know why we celebrate Christmas, right?
2: Yeah, it's the birth of Jesus.
0: Yes. How about Hanukkah for our Jewish brethren? Why they celebrate Hanukkah? In other words, the festival.
2: Yes.
0: Taco about. with our talkback contest that will be on the 40s this morning. Chris Brown, Usher, Doge Cat, Post Malone, Jelly Roll, and so much more. And how rude of me to just say this morning. Katie's got it coming up in her show. Wise, EJ, Jamie, all day long. You can win all those tickets. Coming up.

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1: Start your day with your morning reading. It's What's Your Sign on The Joe Show. Hey, Ashley, what's my sign?
2: 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Heather from Dunedin is a Gemini. Don't overthink. Cancer, peace is going to come with clear boundaries today. Kiki in Tampa is a Leo. 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Libra, trust your own judgment. Tyler in Spring Hill is a Scorpio. 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Sagittarius, be careful regarding your financial decisions. Capricorn, you may feel indecisive. Aquarius, communication with others. It's going to be very effective today. Tamara from Riverview is a Pisces. Don't take yourself so seriously. And last but not least, Aries, take the lead, but pace yourself.
3: Thank you.

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1: Good morning.
0: We're live. Tampa Bay's number one and only hit music channel, 93.3 FLZ. It is the Joe Show. And, well, you know, it's funny when you first said you hated Love Bug season. I don't know why. Maybe it's because I have a new car this Love Bug season or something. But I just like kind of laugh when people get mad about it. Because, like, it is what it is. Like, is this the worst part about living here? If it is, I'll take it 10 times out of 10. Now I got a new car and the windshield's flat. Mm-hmm. And I want to say, this sucks. It sucks.
1: I hate it.
0: It sucks, man.
1: They're so gross. Why are they always flying butt to butt?
0: Well, because they're making sweet love.
2: Is that what they're doing?
1: Yeah.
0: Yeah, that's why they're called love bugs.
1: Yeah.
0: What?
2: I did not know that. I thought they were eating each
1: other. No, they're baking cookies.
0: Well, they might be eating each other. Ass to ass. Yeah, no, that's why they're called love bugs.
1: Yeah,
0: yeah, making love. Mm. Making whoopee, and we kill them in the act.
1: Yep.
0: Hey, is dying in the act, is that the best way to die?
1: Probably so.
2: No.
0: You don't think so?
2: No.
3: I think that's how Matthew McConaughey's dad died.
1: Really?
3: Yeah.
1: Somebody died. Yeah, it is. Yeah. You're right.
0: 800-409-9393. Is it too dark to do? How do you want to die? Because I got something else that we could do, but is it too dark to do that?
1: Too early, yeah.
3: Yeah.
0: All right, fine. Because I'm just saying, yeah. Butt to butt might be the way to go. But how about this one? How often are you washing your car during this time?
1: I'm going to wash it tomorrow for sure.
0: I want to know, is it absolute overkill to take it every day? Does anyone wash their car every single day? Are you driving right now? The other thing too is count the love bugs on your windshield right now. Who's got the most love bugs on their windshield? I was so embarrassed. We had one of our show members, Dennison. He lives in LA, but he's been in town, and we were in the car together last mm-hmm. night, and I was so embarrassed because my car was littered in insects. And I had to explain to him, I was like, hey, it's this season right now. It's called love bug season. He's like, well, what is that? And then we got on the Howard Franklin, literally like.
1: Yeah, just guts everywhere.
0: A bunch. And he's like, oh, that's what it is.
1: Right.
0: Like, yeah, mm-hmm. buddy. Yeah, buddy. Yeah. So like how many times will you wash it?
1: I'll go every Wednesday because they have this ladies, half off ladies at this car wash that I go to.
0: Half off ladies?
1: Half off for ladies. So you get a car wash for half off if you're a woman.
2: I like that.
1: No, that's
2: a woman crush Wednesday for the car wash.
1: Yes.
0: That was so a dangerous game to play back in like 2021. You got everyone pulling up.
1: Right,
0: pulling it.
1: Right. But yeah, I go every Wednesday because it's like sometimes I'll try to use the window wiper fluid, but it doesn't work.
2: No, it just smushes the guts around.
0: I go on Amazon. And do you know they sell like specific, it's like Florida specific windshield washer?
1: I did not.
0: Yeah, it's like insect washer. It's the green ones. So like, I don't know, like I go to, you know, the Shell gas station by my place and I buy the big blue bottle.
1: Mm-hmm.
0: But I've been going through a bunch of it. I think the people who fix my windshield, which I know we talked about on the air like months ago that...
1: Yeah.
0: What's it called? Did it? Who fixed it?
3: Glass Doctor?
0: Glass Doctor. This was not them. Mm-hmm. I had to get it fixed again the other place that I went to. I think they broke the tube that connects my windshield washer fluid. Or they didn't plug it in completely. I don't know. ChatGPT says that they didn't plug it in and it happens sometimes. So a little bit will leak. So I'm consistently getting new washer fluid.
1: Okay.
0: So I looked it up and I go on Amazon and I bought the bug repellent. It's like Florida specific bug repellent. Windshield washer fluid, it doesn't work at all.
1: No.
2: Oh, no.
0: No, I got two different brands.
1: Well, like,
0: neither of them work. Apparently, it's supposed to like really break down insects. Like, that's like the whole purpose of it. It doesn't do that at all. They're liars.
1: Yeah, it's a waste of money. Sorry for you.
0: I had to go through the self-wash. That's how many I had for my trip to Orlando.
1: Oh, yeah, because you did drive there on Friday, so I can only imagine going on I-4.
0: Oh, well, Jed saw it, because I didn't have wet washer fluid at the time. Jed, how horrible was my... Hold on, let me pair him. I like pairs, Rick Ross. How many splatters did I have over the weekend when we went to Orlando?
4: Dude, I thought you were going to crash the car because you couldn't see it.
1: Really? That's gross.
0: It was bad.
1: Ugh.
0: It was bad. But then I start to think, like, oh, my God, it's my shield. And I feel like protected by my. I don't know.
1: Because they could all be on your face.
0: I got.
1: If you're on a motorcycle,
0: I'm special. Hey, Jason. Jason. Hello.
1: Jason. Yeah.
0: He just got splat. He's a bug.
1: Yeah.
0: No, he says every day, go through it every day.
1: Every day? Really? That's expensive. Unless
2: do you
1: have
2: guys,
1: a,
2: oh yeah,
0: get a pass.
1: Mm-hmm. Yeah.
2: Now, do you judge me if I just wait till it rains? Because you know how car washes stress me out.
1: That is true.
0: So you'll have just bugs littered on your car?
2: I wait for nature's car wash.
0: How is it right now?
2: It's not good.
0: Is it that bad?
2: Yeah.
0: Yeah, and it's not like normally we can get some rain every once
1: right.
0: in a while.
1: So
0: we,
1: your car will look crazy no for rain. A little minute.
0: Yeah.
1: Unless your fiance.
0: All right, Jason's back. Hey, Jason.
5: Hey, what's up?
0: Jason, every single day you're going through that car wash.
5: Every single day. I on my way home, I pass through the car wash. I pay monthly, you know what I mean? So basically I use it every single day.
0: What about the people who say doing that damages your car? What do you have to say to them?
5: Nah, that's false. But basically, if you have good wax on there, ceramic wax is not going to damage your car.
0: Okay. And what do you think about Katie being afraid of car washes and she doesn't go in car washes?
5: She has a problem.
2: So you're looking, that's not the answer I was looking for.
0: Plenty of problems. We all do. We all do. That's the whole point. Jason, I hope you have a wonderful day, all right?
5: All right, thank you. I'm on my way to work.
0: All right, love you, man. Have a great day at work. And then go get that car
5: right,
0: wash.
1: Yeah.
0: Yep. Got to get that car wash.
1: Got to. I don't know if I can factor a car wash into my day every day, though.
2: Every day.
0: You live near a car wash.
1: I know, but that's
0: you live
1: just
0: near
1: seems,
0: one of the good ones too, with the
1: it
0: conveyor
1: seems
0: belt.
1: Time consuming though. It's just like I know it's like 5 minutes, but still, I ain't got 5 minutes.
0: I used to because my car can't go through the car wash. Mm-hmm. When I could go through the car wash, I went through that car wash every other day. Not every day because my dad yelled at me.
2: You're gonna mess up your paint.
0: But I should have said, well, Jason just told
3: me. Oh, and the purple phone, dude.
0: Oh my God. And then you go through it and you turn on your air.
1: What?
0: So then you get the soap smell in your car.
1: Oh my, I never did that before.
0: You smell, you gotta be fresh. You should do it. It's good.

0: still think he says naked. I don't know why, but my brain always thinks that he says counting the days, how many days till I can see you naked. Yeah. Naked just sounds right, doesn't it?
1: It does.
0: Hey, can I go back-to-back songs just because I see a really good throwback and I want to play a little throwback? I need to wake up right now. Happy Tuesday. Happy great day. Oh, happy taco bout Cinco de Mayo day. Your shot to win a ton of tickets. Chris Brown and Usher, Doja Cat, Post Malone and Jelly Roll, Ed Sheeran and Teddy Swims. All of that. 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You're going to stream 93.3 FLZ. Click the red microphone button, and then you're going to taco about Cinco de Mayo. You're going to say Nueva Trace Trace. That is the keyword for this hour. Nueva Trace Trace.

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2: The Joe Show has all the news and info you need. 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
3: So just a follow-up on our convo about it being love bug season in Florida. Mm-hmm. I stand corrected. Love bugs do not hibernate. Instead, they spend most of their lives as larvae, and they live in the soil, feeding on decaying plant material.
4: Everything is in the soil and in the ground.
5: And that was love bug facts on the show. This has been a very factual show.
3: From I like that.
5: Holidays and
4: very informing.
5: And love bugs and so much more.
4: What's next?
3: So yesterday, Secret Service agents exchanged gunfire with an armed suspect near the White House. This is Secret Service Deputy Director Matt Quinn telling reporters yesterday that agents on duty noticed a print or a possible firearm on a suspect.
6: My understanding is they observed a print, we would call it, visual print of a firearm. These are trained surveillance detection personnel out there looking every day to look for just that. That individual fled briefly on foot, withdrew a firearm, and fired in the direction of our agents and officers. They returned fire.
5: Did they figure out, like, was it just like someone walking around with like a gun on their waistband and like they're being an idiot like that?
3: That's kind of what it sounds like.
5: Or were they like going after the president?
3: I don't even think they weren't like on the White House property, but he was just carrying it, and then they.
5: Well, if I have a gun, I'm probably not going to go near the White House.
3: Yeah.
5: If I were staying far
4: from there in the airport.
5: Yeah, I'm like, there are certain places you probably shouldn't have a gun. Yeah. Maybe the White House is one of them, considering everyone keeps trying to kill the president.
3: Britney Spears trending. She pled guilty to reckless driving involving alcohol and drugs.
4: Britney.
3: Yep. Yesterday, the judge ordered her to serve 12 months probation.
4: Okay, there's I'll take that.
3: A $571 fine. Britney has to complete a 3-month substance abuse program. Visit a psychologist weekly. A psychiatrist twice a month. But I did find this interesting. Her attorney had one request, and it was that they did not search her house. So you can listen to him talking to the judge.
5: Oh, wow. Brittany, did you find it interesting? I don't have a yes drop, so
7: I just have a comment on the search and seizure. I'd ask that be limited to her vehicle only and not her residence.
8: Mr. Sullivan, care to be heard on that issue?
7: Also very much.
8: All right, well, the court, of course, must look at the nexus for the search terms. In this case, it was a DUI. There was no evidence presented that there were drugs in the home, alcohol, or anything of that type. So, therefore, looking at the nexus to the crime here, the court finds that it should only be limited to her vehicle, those search terms.
7: Thank you. So,
4: that's fine. Like, why do you need to search her house anyway?
3: Yeah. I'm just wondering why he even brought it up. Like, hey, you guys aren't going in the house, right?
4: Mm-hmm. Weird.
3: What's in Britney's house?
4: Leave Britney alone.
3: And then last night during E's red carpet coverage of the Met Gala, we got a little clippy clip of the upcoming show, The Golden Life, that has our OG ladies of The Real Housewives of New York vacationing down here in Florida. So it's Sonia Morgan, Countess Luann.
4: Love her.
3: Dorinda Medley.
4: I love her too.
3: Ramona Singer.
4: Eh.
3: Kelly Ben Simone.
4: Eh.
3: And then there's like little, like Jules from New York has an appearance. Did you say the Kim Zolciak?
4: No. She's coming?
3: I think Nene might have filmed.
4: Okay.
3: Having like little like pop-ups.
4: Where in Florida are they going to be?
3: I think they're over by Miami.
4: Oh, okay. Aww. Always over. They need to come to Tampa.
3: I really know.
4: I can make a cameo.
3: So this is a sneak peek of The Golden Life.
9: We don't stir things up anymore.
10: I need to get a mocktail. 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
11: Whoa. 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
10: I went to burp and I threw up a little.
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13: Consider this your invitation.
4: Oh, this is going to be good. When did it come out?
3: Fall.
4: Okay. Good fall show. I like that.
3: I'm so excited. 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It's my fave. 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
5: I still don't know what you two were just talking about.
14: That was Chinese.
3: We're going to get you guys into the show.
5: I can't wait. This is what I heard, by the way, when Katie was talking.
15: 大家好,我是一个长沙人。 现在我还没有工作,我就是还是一个学生。
4: He's like, can't relate.
5: I'm like, oh.
15: 所以我是一个长沙人,但是我不会讲长沙话。
5: No way.
15: 对着这个镜头说就可以了,对吧?
5: Are you serious?
0: 你好。我叫
5: Thank you, Katie. Thank you, thank you, thank you. All right. No, seriously, thank you, Katie. That was beautiful. Listen,
12: it's Tuesday.
5: What do Tuesdays mean?
14: War of the Roses.
5: That's right. Catching cheaters and proud of it. Today is
14: Tuesday.
5: And
3: Cinco de Mayo.
5: That's right.
3: Yes, so much is going on.
5: A Cinco de Mayo edition of War of the Roses. It's in Spanish. 7:30, don't miss it.

0: I thought this was really nice of Flip from Roomba to do this for us. But yesterday, if you were listening to 93.3 FLZ throughout the day, so if you're listening to like Katie or Nick Wise, and I know that Jamie was filling in for EJ, I was listening to him last night, you might have heard Flip and I, you know, it's Cinco de Mayo, and here, I'll just play it for you. And by the way, this is at 7:40, so we're like 29 minutes away from that, but here. Cinco de Mayo is tomorrow, and we're celebrating it with five major concerts. Chris Brown and Usher, Doja Cat, Post Malone and Jelly Roll, and so much more. We've got Flip from Roomba here. Do you mind teeing us up with a little, like, say in Spanish what we're giving away?
1: Yeah, of course. No le hagan caso a este tipo. El Joe Show es el peor show en Tampa Bay. Mejor escúchame a mí. Flip Rios en Roomba. Dale.
0: Thank you. Gracias. I thought that that was really kind of him to do. Some people were said he didn't say what you wanted him to say. I don't believe that, though.
2: Yeah, I don't even know what he said.
0: Shout out to Flip for doing that for us. That was very kind of him. It is Cinco de Mayo. We want to make sure that everyone understands that. It's my brother's 21st birthday as well. Shout out
2: Happy
0: to Luke.
2: Happy birthday, Luke.
0: I want to make sure everyone knows, though, one more time. It is what day?
2: Cinco Your brother's de Mayo. Oh.
0: May 5th.
2: Yeah, May 5th.
0: May 5th, 2026. Yeah. Okay, yes. Everyone understands that?
2: Yes.
0: I bought my Halloween costume yesterday.
3: Yay! I'm so proud of you.
2: Wait, May 5th? That's so soon.
0: I'm the most prepared person to ever exist.
2: What happens if you want to change it? We have, like, what, 4 or 5 more months to go? Maybe more than
4: that. Well, he's got a backup, Ashley. And also, if you get invited to Halloween parties, you can't keep wearing the same outfit.
0: Oh, nobody. I'm wearing this costume everywhere I go.
4: You can't wear the same outfit twice.
2: All right. Okay.
0: 800-409-9393. Who is that type of person where you're going to be, like, more prepared than anyone else? You are like the VIPP, very important prepared person. I am going to, this is my new thing.
2: Okay.
0: I've been self-reflecting a lot lately. I've been trying to figure out how can I find my happiness? What can I do to better myself as a person? I want to be happy more in life.
2: Mm-hmm. Choose happy.
0: Maybe, yeah, choose happy. Hey, let's do something wacky and zany, shenanigans. Okay, hey, choose happy, you son of a bitch, Ashley. What am I talking about? Oh, yeah, the costume.
2: I think that
0: this could potentially be my thing. I think that being a prepared type of guy, like, this is going to, I don't know.
4: It definitely.
0: It's going to change my life.
4: It lessens your anxiety.
2: Yes, true.
4: Sure.
0: Oh, yeah.
2: Yeah, last minute.
4: You're not going to have these panic attacks like, oh, my God, I got to run to Spirit Halloween. Love Spirit Halloween. But you got, like, you know this, Joe, because of past experiences where it's like, oh, my God, our party's in 3 hours. Spirit Halloween, go. And then there's nothing there. You don't have to worry about that anymore because you are prepared.
0: I am the Mandalorian, though. That's what I got.
2: Really?
0: And I'm going to be the Mandalorian every year. This is my costume.
2: I would be it every year.
0: Of course.
3: Oh, it's a good costume. Well,
0: thank you.
4: I can't poo-poo
0: Have
4: it.
0: You seen
2: have
0: it?
2: Just
0: did
2: seen
0: I
2: it?
0: Show you it?
4: No, you haven't shown it
0: I
4: to me,
0: I didn't show Joe. You it yesterday.
4: No,
0: I got it. On May the 4th, they came out with this. I didn't even show my fiancé
2: I was
0: going to
2: say,
0: yet.
2: Will you wear it on May the 4th and will you wear it for Halloween?
4: Oh,
2: yeah.
0: This one's
4: that,
0: fine.
4: Oh, my God. No way. That, you
0: Wait,
4: bought
0: no,
4: that?
0: No. I got it. Oh, okay. No. May the 4th had a crazy deal.
4: Okay.
0: I know. I did not pay that much.
2: So what does it all come with?
0: I promise I did not pay
2: that much. That's the whole outfit? Oh, yeah. 47. Seven-piece complete costume. Jesus. Wow.
4: Jesus, help me.
3: That is official.
0: It's movie quality.
4: And
2: it comes
4: payments?
2: With the helmet.
0: Oh, yeah. It comes with everything.
4: Please tell me you did
2: high
4: not
2: quality plastic.
4: This.
0: No. Okay, I did not. Okay. I got it for, like, it was
4: I believe
0: a,
4: you.
0: Yeah,
4: I believe you.
0: I promise you I did not pay that much.
4: All right, good.
2: Look at that.
0: Now, so, I will say, I did not know it was going to be going up to that price. Now the question's got to be asked, do I sell it?
2: No.
3: I'll keep it.
2: Yeah.
0: I know, but I could sell that for like $400 less than
2: we
0: what it is and still
2: and
0: make a couple hundred bucks.
2: You should go visit kids in hospitals.
4: That's going to scare the crap out of them, Ashley.
2: They love Star Wars.
4: If you show up as the Mandalorian, those kids are already scared of Big Bird.
0: A super sick kid? Sick kids love costume they heroes. Do.
4: Sometimes, but there's a reason, Joe, why when you go to the hospital.
0: How about this? How about this instead? How about okay. this instead?
4: Let's hear it.
0: We're going to do something nice with the kids.
4: Yeah.
0: Obviously. Uh-huh. That touches close to home for me. Obviously, we think about Noah, who passed away.
4: Yeah. Mm-hmm.
0: Katie invited us to do Walk for Wishes, which is super cool. So sick kids, we'll do that. But how about this? What if I take that costume and I go into hospitals where people aren't that sick, but they fall asleep and wake up, and then I walk in, and then they go, ah, shoot, he's here? I might be in trouble. Like, you know what I mean?
2: So you want to scare them to death.
0: Okay. And then I go, I'm just kidding. You got the common cold. We'll see you later.
4: You're going to give some old elderly people a heart attack.
0: Something like that. Like, yeah,
2: but we have to use this costume for May the 4th. Can I wear it?
0: No.
2: You don't want to share?
0: No, this is my thing.
2: Wow.
0: No, I would never do that. That's ridiculous. Don't be ridiculous. Also won't fit you.
2: I'll figure it out.
3: You could use it for a Summerween party. We could throw a Halloween party during the summer.
0: Summerween. Yeah. Well, listen, as a show, I did not pay that much. I still paid money.
2: Mm-hmm.
0: I'm going to have to use it a lot. I think that we do a monthly Halloween show.
2: All right.
4: No.
0: Katie, when will you buy your costume? Because you already said, which, by the way, that website, I saw it has a Spider-Man costume on it. I'll show you it after this.
2: Okay.
0: You and Sean want to be Spider-Man. You guys have already talked about it. Why not buy the costume?
3: Why not? I'm here for it. But see, this is what I always do, because I'm always like, ooh, I'm going to see like how much weight I can lose before Halloween.
2: Okay.
3: So I can figure out the size. And then it just doesn't seem to work out like that. But maybe I'll be a planner like you.
2: What do you want to be this year?
3: So Sean is going to be Spider-Man and I'm going to be...
4: Mary Jane?
3: No.
0: No, Gwen Stacy.
4: Oh.
0: His other girlfriend, who was the actual hero.
3: That's right.
2: Does she wear was Spider-Girl.
3: She wears a mask.
2: Okay.
0: Who wears the white
2: body suit?
0: One.
3: Mm-hmm.
2: Okay.
3: I know. So that's how we have to get it together.
0: Gwen Stacy. Oh, behave.
2: I'm going to be Michael Jackson.
0: You're going to be Michael Jackson?
2: Why not?
0: Get your costume already.
4: Which version?
2: I should.
0: Shamo.
4: Which version?
2: Why? The black and the white one. It's going to be half face.
4: Oh.
0: Yeah, which one?
4: White.
0: Come on, this is good stuff.
4: I think that...
0: Because the other thing, too, is, you know, when you get close to Halloween, like, I think of 2 years ago.
2: Mm-hmm.
0: 2 years ago, I wanted to be a chimp of Chimp Crazy.
2: You did.
0: Remember Chimp Crazy? I wanted to be a chimp so bad. Oh, I wanted to be a chimp so bad. I couldn't get the costume close to Halloween. Everyone wanted to be a chimp. It was all gone. You couldn't buy a chimp anywhere. I could have been a gorilla, but there was nothing crazy about gorillas. It was a craze about chimps.
4: I want to be the crocodile hunter.
0: Well, we can figure it out.
2: Who's
0: Why
2: the
0: not
2: crocodile
0: get one
2: hunter?
4: Steve Irwin.
2: Oh, okay.
0: Ever heard of him?
4: Yeah.
2: Good guy.
4: Rest in peace.
2: Yes, rest in peace. Taken too soon.
4: Yeah, but his son, I want to dress like, you know how they have the zoo shorts?
2: He wanted to wear the tight booty shorts.
0: He wants to wear the tight shorts.
4: Well, I'll be Lieutenant James Dangle from Reno 911.
0: And you just want to
2: wear his cheeks out.
0: You want to gay for Halloween, don't you?
2: Yeah, want his cheeks out.
4: No, they're not all the way out.
2: Yeah, they are, in those Daisy Dukes.
0: I'm a Mandalorian. I got a bounty on a booty.
4: 500. Your ass. What's the currency in Star Wars?
0: So, listen, shout out to me being a VIP.
2: Yeah, you are. Mm-hmm.
0: I did my taxes incredibly early this year. I was very proud of myself for that.
2: Did you Christmas shop early last year?
4: Not yet.
0: Well, that's technically funny you say that. Actually, now that you just say that out loud, I'm going to get out of this because I just realized I didn't get my brother a birthday gift.
2: Ooh. Today's his birthday.
0: Yes.
2: It's 21st.
0: Not
2: a special
0: good.
4: Just
2: one.
4: Send him Apple Cash.
0: Don't you got Cayman Jack behind you?
2: Not eat it.
3: We can send him some of this.
0: Why? He's 21. We'll send him all of it.
2: You're right.
0: That's right. Now, even though they gave it to us, though, so maybe I do need to buy it.
4: Well.
0: I'll go to Publix. I'll buy it. Or wherever they sell it. Yeah.
2: I got the margarita pack.
0: I'll do that.
2: Okay.
0: Isn't that nice?
2: Can I have one right now?
0: Can you have one right now? Go ahead and have one right now.
2: I need it.
0: Yeah, you're a VIPP. You get drunk before anyone else gets drunk. It's perfect. Drink responsibly.
2: Yes.

0: Now, here's a question. Because you speak Spanish, but what are you?
1: Colombian.
0: You're Colombian.
1: My parents are Colombian.
0: So you don't celebrate Cinco de Mayo, do you?
1: I don't even think Mexicans celebrate Cinco de Mayo.
0: Yeah.
1: To be quite honest.
0: This is for Americans.
1: Yes.
0: And to kick off the show, we learned about holidays. We did a little quiz. Yeah. I asked different holidays, and I wanted to see, you know, do we really know why we... Let me ask you, why do we have a bunny for Easter? You celebrate Easter. Why do we have a bunny for Easter?
1: I have no idea.
0: Because bunnies are all about, it like represents like life and resurrection and all of that. So we learned that
2: today.
0: Cinco de Mayo. Why did we celebrate Cinco de Mayo?
1: It was the Battle of Puebla versus France.
0: See, you know that.
1: Yeah, listening.
0: And we
2: listening.
0: Oh, you were listening?
1: Yeah.
0: I was curious before we do get into War of the Roses. It is in Spanish, most of it. You'll still understand what's going on. You'll be able to look at your radio, actually. We now have subtitles. So look at your, when you're driving, look at your radio and it will give you the subtitles. But we're going to do that in a couple of minutes. I was wondering, since we're doing that, do you mind saying a sentence? And then we'll have to guess what you're saying.
1: Okay. Tengo mucha hambre y quiero comer algo.
2: I have.
0: Do that one more
2: a lot
0: time.
2: Of.
1: Tengo mucha hambre y quiero comer algo.
0: Ja, ja, ja, ja, ja. You don't mean
1: ja,
0: that.
1: Ja, ja, ja. Do you think in Spanish?
0: You don't mean that. Do you mean that?
1: I don't know what he said?
2: I have a lot of popcorn. Only because he makes popcorn.
1: Close. I said, I'm very hungry and I want to eat something.
2: I knew it was something close.
0: Ah, okay. I thought you called.
2: I thought you said something.
0: Ashley was a thief and a criminal. What? Give me another one.
1: Me encanta el show de Joe. Es el mejor show in Tampa Bay.
2: I love the Joe show. And it's the best show in Tampa Bay.
1: There you go. On the money.
0: No way.
2: Yeah. My babble.
0: How did you know that? Babble?
2: Yeah.
0: No kidding. How many languages can you speak?
2: Learning Spanish.
1: Two.
0: Yeah.
1: Well, three if you consider Spanglish.
2: Yeah.
0: Ah, ja, ja, ja.
1: There you go.
0: Yeah. Same. Flip, thanks for coming in and hanging out. We love Flip.
2: Yes, we do.
0: Coming up next on the show. We will be catching a cheater in Spanish. Do not miss the special edition of War of the Roses. Immediately after that, we will be tacoing about Cinco de Mayo. Five major concerts headed to Tampa Bay. We will hook you up with all five of those tickets if you are our grand prize winner. Keyword right after Roses on our free iHeartRadio app. We're also going to do a keyword on YouTube and Twitch, but we'll explain that after the talkback contest. In the meantime, it's time for Taylor Swift. Why are your hands up? What's going on? Are you good?
2: Yeah, you're right.
0: Oh,
2: good.
0: You stemming?
3: No, I'm good. Yeah,
0: I'm stemming too.

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2: So this one is going to be a little bit different this morning. And matter of fact, let's just bring Jenna on right now. Jenna, you aren't here because you believe your boyfriend is cheating on you. Actually, you believe that he is super faithful. You're here because your friends believe that he is cheating on you.
3: Yeah, I guess I'm just trying to shut them up.
2: Why do they believe that he's cheating?
3: Yeah, it feels kind of silly. So, we just don't spend that much time together. I mean, the guy's busy. He works a lot. He's tired. You know.
2: How often do you see him?
3: Maybe weekly, more or less. Which I think that's kind of normal, right?
2: What do you mean weekly?
3: Like usually once a week or something. And sometimes a little less.
2: How many times in a month? On average?
3: Maybe like 3 times a month.
2: Okay. So they basically think that, you know, he's not spending any time with you. He's probably spending time with someone else, or?
3: I mean, he works a lot. He's a really successful guy. I mean, I don't want to think badly of him because he's so busy. And when we're together, it's really quality time. So what's the problem?
2: Now, I might be wrong, and this is just a note that I have. You've never been to his place. You don't even know where he lives, but when you two see each other, it's exclusively at your house. Like, you guys haven't even gone out before.
3: I guess, yeah. We stay in a lot. I mean, he's kind of a homebody. He's always wiped out once he gets off work, so... I mean, I like it. It's intimate.
2: Even your first date, though, right? So you guys... And tell me if I'm wrong. Sorry, I'm just, like, rolling through a bunch of stuff. You guys met online.
3: Yeah.
2: You made a suggestion. Hey, how about you just come over and pick me up? He went over, and obviously you never made it out of the house. So there has not been one time that you guys been in public together.
3: I mean, I guess not, but the chemistry is just so good. Like, when we're together, we're just all over each other, and I think that's a great thing. Like, why is that bad?
2: Yeah. Well, I want you to know that, you know, I'm here for you. I think that we've got everything that we need. Is there anything else you want to say before we're done?
3: I just think it's silly. I mean, part of me thinks they're jealous because... I don't know. We're so into each other. It's going so great. He's just like this dark, handsome dream guy. And we have a blast, and, you know, we don't need to leave the house. We're just vibing on each other so hard. So none of this means, you know, he's cheating on me. I wish that they would just get a clue.
2: Okay. Well, hopefully we're going to prove you right. I am going to put you on hold. Okay, Jenna? And, Ashley, are you...
4: I'm all ready.
2: You're all set?
4: Mm-hmm.
2: Okay, Jed just gave me that thumbs up, so we have called Mario. Remember, we don't hear an answer, but... or we don't hear a ring, rather, but if he picks up, we'll hear him.
5: Hello?
4: Hi, is this Mario?
5: Yeah, who's this?
4: Hi, Mario. My name is Kayla. I'm calling from Beautiful Blossoms. We are a new flower store in St. Pete. And if you had a moment, Mario.
5: I'm sorry.
4: Mario,
5: I'm not interested in any
4: listen,
5: sales calls.
4: I don't need any credit card information, and I'm going to offer you a dozen long stem red roses for free. You can send them to whoever you want. I just need you to answer two survey questions. It's going to take like five seconds of your time.
5: I don't want to be on any list.
4: You're not going to be on any list, but I will tell you, once you take the survey, you can send these flowers to anyone you like, and you'll make their day. Can you help us out? Literally, 5 seconds. Two questions.
5: All right, let's go.
4: I do need to let you know this call is being recorded for quality and training purposes. Are you okay with that?
5: Yes.
4: Have you purchased flowers in the last 6 months?
5: No.
4: Okay. Do you plan on purchasing flowers in the next 6 months?
5: Yes.
4: All right. Now, who would you like to send these roses to? I need a first and last name.
5: And again, this is totally free. You're not going to ask me for any credit card. This
4: I'm not going to ask for any credit card information.
5: All right. I want to get, now that you're recording this call, I want that to be clear. Okay. So I'm going to send these roses to Maria Sanchez.
4: Okay. One second. Let me get that. And what with these roses, we are going to include a note. So what would you like that note to say?
5: Oye, ¿tú hablas español? This note needs to be in Spanish. Because the person I'm sending these to, she only speaks Spanish.
4: It can't be in English at all?
5: I mean, these flowers, I also want it to be in Spanish. Like, she only reads Spanish, and I want it to be in Spanish because it's something okay. special, right?
4: Okay, you're right. You know what? Can I put you on a brief hold?
5: Sure.
2: Grab Flip. Flip. What if we grab Flip? Grab Flip. Is he out there? Can tell him to come in. I need your help.
0: What's up?
2: Can you help us out? Here, get on the mic.
0: Yep.
2: So we're doing roses right now, and I need you to talk to this guy in Spanish.
0: Let's do it.
2: You okay with that?
0: Yeah.
2: Okay. I'm just going to pick up the phone, and then you got it. You got to act like someone who works... like with the roses shop. So just like, and the roses shop is Beautiful Blossoms.
0: Beautiful Blossoms.
2: Yeah. Okay.
0: Buen día, Beautiful Blossoms. Señor Mario, ¿cómo está?
5: Bien, bien, ¿y tú?
0: Muy bien. 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
5: ¿Cuántas personas tengo que hablar con? Ok, gracias.
2: I have. What is he cheating? What did he say?
0: No, the note says, my love, my life, I love you always.
2: Well, he's definitely cheating, right? What else did he, did it sound like he's like sending it to like a significant other?
0: It sounds a bit sketchy, yeah. Yeah, the okay. vibe is off.
2: Okay, hold on one second. Stay quiet for me just in case. Hi, is this Mario?
5: Oh, my God. Yes.
2: Hi, Mario. Here, real quick, I'm going to get the address and everything. Just a confirmation on the name. That's a Maria Sanchez?
5: Yeah, Sanchez, not Sanchez. Yeah.
2: Okay, Sanchez, sorry. And it's not a Jenna.
5: What?
2: We're not going to send it to Jenna.
5: No, why would you? What are you talking about?
2: So Jenna's actually on the phone, and she got in contact with us because she thought that you were cheating. And
5: it sounds like prank. What is this?
2: Jenna, do you want to tell him what this is?
6: Are you f***ing kidding me, Mario?
5: Are you f***ing kidding me? What the f*** is this? What the f***? What is this?
6: Are you kidding me?
5: How many people are you? What?
6: Oh my God, you're so...
2: Mario, we're a radio station. My name is Joe, and Jenna got in contact with us for War of the Roses. She was afraid you were cheating, and it sounds like you are.
5: Oh, my God.
6: Word they said about you is f***ing true, and I have defended you.
5: I've never made any promises to you. I've never said anything other than you want to hang out. Like, I've never
6: said anything. Many times you tell me I'm the only thing that matters to you. How many times do you tell me that I'm
5: in
6: the
5: f***ing moment.
6: World?
5: Like, I'm not...
6: Oh,
5: it's not,
6: my God.
5: Say it.
6: Oh,
5: please.
6: My God. How f***ing... And how much do you say to her? Who is this f***ing woman?
5: None of your f***ing business. It's none of your f***ing business.
6: Me?
2: Does Maria know who Jenna is?
5: Dude, it's none of your f***ing business either. What the f***? Who the f*** are you?
7: What the f*** is this?
6: Does she even know about me?
7: How many people are you telling
2: me? Maybe you don't understand me. Flip, do you want to tell him in Spanish what we're saying right now?
0: Mi hermano. En verdad que la embarraste, papi, te cogieron, sorry.
7: ¿Qué está pasando aquí?
0: Lo que está pasando, te cogimos con las manos en la masa y le estás poniendo los cuernos a tu mujer y ya saliste en la radio y todo el mundo se enteró, papi, I'm sorry.
7: No, I f***ing
2: hope. Well, I understood the go f*** yourself. But other than that, do you have a wife? Do you have a girlfriend who is Maria?
7: None of your f***ing business.
6: How dare you be mad in this situation?
4: Exactly, for being caught.
6: This is your fault.
7: I do not give consent for this f***ing call.
6: You told me I was the only one.
2: You already did. Sorry, buddy.
4: Sorry, yeah.
7: No.
2: Here, do you want to tell him that in Spanish, that he already consented to it?
7: No puede grabar a gente que no saben lo que están pasando.
0: Mi hermano, ya usted dio el permiso. Ya tenemos el consent que necesitamos. Ya tuviste el permiso. Sorry.
7: No, eso no para esto.
2: Matter of fact, we don't even need to talk to him anymore. Can you just tell him that we just caught him cheating on the Joe Show?
0: Te cogimos siendo infiel en el Joe Show. Bye.
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0: right, we're live. 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I have a friend named Jay Yee. He's the man. Jed knows him. Jay Yee has a sick obsession, and I gotta be honest with you, I think Jay's a thief, but it is kind of cool. Jay goes to restaurants, and he always gets Moscow mules. Jay will take the copper cup home with him.
1: Those are really nice cups.
0: Jay has a wall in his basement. He lives in Michigan, so he has a basement filled with copper mugs. Like, he's got, like, they're all hung up on the wall.
1: Wow.
2: Oh my gosh.
0: It is, it's got to be like 200 of them now. 800-409-9393. I want to know, what did you take that wasn't yours? Was it at a restaurant? Was it at a theme park? Was it at a movie theater? What did you take that wasn't yours? You know, with Jay doing that, it's not good. With Jay doing that, you know, I thought that it was strange, but I understand it more than what Ashley did last night.
1: Oh yeah,
0: we all went out to dinner last night. You have.
1: I'm drinking out of glass now.
0: Okay, so where we went to dinner, they obviously have like water, and they, and instead of having it, like, you ever go to like a restaurant and they've got it in like the tin, whatever,
2: a pitcher, the pitcher, or like a carafe.
0: I don't know why I can't think of the word pitcher. Here they have water bottles, but it, what we didn't order, you know, restaurants, you can get like, you know, water or tap or whatever.
1: Yeah.
0: These water bottles is just what they fill up the water in. So it's not like this was a brand new water bottle that they opened. They reuse these bottles. Ashley, we're walking out yesterday. Ashley's got it in her hand.
1: Yeah, it's really nice. I want to drink out of glass. I'm going to put it, my water in here and pour it in a cup. It's really nice. I think I need one more, maybe three more, so I can have like.
3: Wait, why do you need three?
1: No, I want a total of four. Yeah, to rotate them. What do you mean?
2: It's a nice bottle. It's like a glass bottle of water. We do like bottle service at the club.
1: Yes. Some of my friends come over and are like, oh, I want some water. And I'll pour it in a glass. I'm like, oh, this is fancy water. It is.
0: And it says, right here?
1: It says still. Yeah, you're drinking out of a plastic bottle.
0: Why not just do this?
1: No. Because the plastic particles.
3: Oh, God. Yeah. You're on the microplastics train now,
1: yeah,
3: Ashley.
1: Yeah, I am. All about the microplastics. Out of glass.
0: 800-409-9393. One more time. What did you take that wasn't yours? Edwin, are you a cereal stealer?
4: Okay, I'm not a cereal stealer, okay? But, I mean, how many times have you walked? I have a stack of those ramekins.
1: Oh,
4: you know,
1: yeah.
4: They put the side sauces in.
1: Yeah.
4: And when I'm getting like my wings to go, and I'm like, okay, I can't finish this, so I just take the ramekin. I don't want to get rid of my blue cheese, so I put it in the to-go box with it. I mean, but the copper mugs, I mean, those are expensive.
0: Well, what about the ramekins? Those might be expensive.
4: I mean, they're like 50, maybe. Don't judge me, Joe.
0: I'm not judging. I'm more so doing research. And by the way, of course, I've got ramekins at home. We take a lot of ramekins. Mm-hmm. I feel like ramekins are the most stolen item.
2: Oh, I think so.
1: Or the condiments.
0: Yeah. Edwin, we love you. We'll talk to you later.
1: Because I love that little seasoning at Hooters.
0: Yeah. Jen. Hey, Jen.
5: Hi again.
0: Hi. Your great aunt would steal what?
5: Salt and pepper shakers from everywhere. Yes. It didn't matter if they were cool or regular, but some of them were unique. She would steal them everywhere since she was a child. Bless her heart.
0: Did she say why? Was this like a My Strange Addiction type of thing?
5: I don't know why she did it. My grandma said that she grew up really poor, and it kind of started as like a joke between them as kids. And this is back in the 40s, so it's been a while.
0: Interesting.
5: Oh my gosh. But she always took them, and to the day she died, she had like, I think my grandma said like 50 different pairs.
1: Oh.
0: Huh.
1: Shout out to grandma.
0: Yeah. Jen, it looks like your great aunt isn't alone on this, because Jay, you do the same thing. You like the salt and pepper grinders.
6: Yeah, so a couple years ago, back at Maggiano's, when they had those baseball bat sized
7: salt and pepper grinders. I took those. Those are freaking great. I still have them to this day. But I think they caught on to the hustle, and if someone takes them now, they charge your bill for the salt and pepper.
8: Do they really?
7: That you took.
2: Wait, what? What's up when you steal from a hotel?
8: I always want to take the hotel.
0: Take that bottle real quick. Can you do that?
7: They inventory it. Wait a minute, it's missing. Charge them.
2: Yep.
0: Our friend Lexi, who works at the restaurant, just texted me.
8: No way.
0: She said people steal our candles all the time from Ocean Prime. Ashley stole the water bottle from Ocean Prime. Look at that.
8: I just ratted you out.
0: Right? We'll see what Lexi says.
2: For the court records.
0: We love you, Jay. Let's go to Leo, you and your sister are thieves.
9: Yes, unfortunately, our parents groomed us, and we're not thieves as an adult, but we were their thieves as children because children don't get in much trouble, especially when the parents would spank you in front of them if you got caught.
0: So your parents would have you steal and knowing you'd get caught, and then they'd punish you, but then you guys would leave with the stuff, or what do you mean?
9: Yes. Sometimes. So, for example, we were in front of the...
0: Hold on one second. I'm sorry to stop you, but I got to hear this story. Are we on speakerphone or something?
9: Oh, I could take you off my...
0: Take me off of speakerphone so I can hear you. I feel like you've got a great story to tell, and I want to make sure we all hear you. We've got Leo on the line right now. We're talking about Ashley stealing a water bottle from a restaurant.
8: Yeah.
0: Leo, you said that when you were a kid, your parents would have you steal things.
9: Everything. So the Wagon Wheel Flea Market was our number one spot. They would also sell things at the Wagon Wheel that we stole.
2: Oh, my goodness.
9: And they would have their own booth. But the biggest one that I was terrified, because my mom, she used to work for HRS. We would take care of children, or she would take care of children. I don't know if they used it. And so we were doing classes, and then when we were leaving the building, there was a dolly. And I mean a dolly that you could put the refrigerator on and lay down, like a good dolly. And she's like, go grab it and put it in the truck. And I'm like, no, mommy. I was like nine. No, mommy. I was too big. Like, I don't, you know, she was teaching me how to do small stuff.
2: Yeah.
9: But that takes a lot of cojones to take a big item.
2: For sure.
9: Now, I'm not going to lie. She did make us take luggage out of Walmart once, and that was a big item. But nobody actually thinks you're going to steal big. It's when you're sneaking and putting it in your pocket that you get caught. You can walk out both ways. And nobody stops you.
0: Wow.
9: But a dolly. My dad was, he was Cuban and he came from the island and maybe he wasn't doing correct stuff. So we used to, you know, deliver stuff and then he would have us go back and steal it. And, yeah.
0: Man, why was I, my grandpa's from Cuba and he didn't get to, he didn't teach us to steal. What the hell, Grandpa Carvalho?
9: My dad even had a yacht. It's in the movie Scarface in the very beginning, and it was called The Shady Lady because it was shady. And he used to go and pick up the Maria Boatlift. He would go and get the immigrants and bring them back. And his sister stole the boat from him and then sunk it. So we're just a family of thieves all around.
2: Wow. So much history with your family.
0: Leo, do you find yourself wanting to steal in your later
9: Not
0: years?
9: At all. Everything they did, I did the opposite. They never bought a house. I bought a house at 18. Maybe they went to jail. I've never gone. I'm a nurse. I'm honest.
2: Yay.
9: This is a nurse.
2: Good job.
9: It's going to taught us what not to do.
2: Yeah.
9: Because they, you know, they terrified us to do it, and we did it because, you know, my parents spanked, and we didn't want to get hit. So, you know, we did it, but now as adults, we're like, heck no, and nobody will ever tell us what to do again, that kind of thing. Like, you know, I wouldn't get married to a bossy guy because we already had that our whole lives.
0: Unbelievable. Yeah. Leo.
2: This is a great story.
9: We tried to get a job as a nurse at the police station, right? And she ended up getting a job, but do you know what kind of heck they put her through? Because she failed the lie detector test. Because in the lie detector test, like, they asked you, have you ever stolen anything from your job? Have you ever sold this? And it was going, boop, boop, boop, boop. And she goes, it has to come with an explanation. I am a thief, but not as an adult. And so they literally did have to, like, question her a second time on another lie detector test. And she ended up getting the job, but she was like, I was pooping a brick.
0: Yeah, I bet.
9: He thought he was going to go to jail for something he did as a kid. But they were like, well, since you were on grade 18, we can't hold it against you.
0: By the way, I love that we asked one question. Uh-huh. Everyone came with a sentence answer. I stole a salt shaker. I stole a water bottle. Leo's like, check this out.
2: Right.
0: Let me unleash this scroll of stolen items. Leo, thank you so much for calling in and sharing your story. Thank you for laughing along with it, too. Your laugh made me laugh, so I appreciate you. Leo, I hope you have a wonderful, wonderful day.
9: I hear you all the time. Thank you. You too.
0: All right. We love you, and call in more often. You got a great story to share. Oh, my. I got so lost in the sauce with that, by the way. I got a little reminder during that I didn't give out the keyword for Taco Bout Cinco de Mayo. So let's do this right now. If you do not know what we're doing, let me fill you in. Today, all day long, on FLZ, we're going to do talkback contest for major, major, major tickets. So if you want to go see Chris Brown and Usher, Doja Cat and Post Malone, Jelly Roll, Ed Sheeran, and Teddy Swims, we get tickets to all their concerts. 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This keyword this hour, click the red microphone button and say, El Show de Joe. It's the Joe Show in Spanish.
2: Yes.
0: Okay? El Show de Joe. KD, what's coming up with the news?
2: So who is trying to buy eBay and for how much? And Lizzo is trending after she is finally ready to testify against those harassment charges.
1: It's going down.
0: Damn people. Kendrick Lamar. 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
2: So today is Cinco de Mayo and a few fun things to do around Tampa Bay to celebrate. You can go to Rocco's Tacos at International Plaza.
3: I love Rocco's Tacos, baby. 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
2: Rock your taco.
3: Hey. Yeah.
2: It's going to be their 18th annual Cinco de Mayo party. DJs, tequila, tacos, all the things.
4: Sounds like my kind of party.
2: I know, right? Or go to Sparkman Wharf.
5: Hey. Hey now, Ashley. Hey.
2: Sparkman Wharf is hosting a family-friendly event with live music, face painting, and they're going to do a movie screening for Coco.
4: Oh, man. I might have to pull up. What time is that? Is it free? It's
2: yeah.
4: Because I only do free stuff.
3: It's at 5:55. It starts at 5:55.
2: All right.
3: Cinco, cinco, cinco.
2: Oh.
3: For Cinco de Mayo.
2: Okay.
3: You just make everyone show up at 5:55. Yep.
2: So it's GameStop that's offered to purchase eBay for over $55 billion.
3: For what? Yeah. Why does GameStop want it?
2: I don't know. I thought they were going out of business.
3: Same.
2: And now,
4: well, now they're like, hey.
3: Why would eBay sell it too? eBay, doesn't Google own eBay?
2: Yeah, let's see.
3: Why would Google get rid of that?
2: They want to merge eBay's online operations with GameStop's physical stores. So maybe then that, you know, dot, dot, dot would save the stores. Mm. But here's more on this story.
3: Interesting.
2: eBay is definitely worth more than GameStop.
6: 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In a letter, the CEO...
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2: What?
6: And eBay's worth is almost four times that.
2: Okay, that's
3: how did they have, this is just GameStop trying to get in the news. Congratulations,
2: why
3: you
2: are
3: made
2: you trolling
3: it.
2: Us? So Lizzo told CBS News host Gayle King that she will testify if her lawsuit goes to trial, rejecting settlement options. So if you'll remember, it was 2023 when former dancers accused Lizzo of creating a toxic work environment, sexual harassment, and weight shaming them. Lizzo denied all allegations, calling them false. And then she said this.
7: You would be prepared, Lizzo, to take the witness stand and testify.
8: Absolutely.
7: Not.
8: Absolutely.
3: Yeah, then do it, Lizzo. Watch what happens.
8: And I would look fabulous while doing it.
3: But doubt it.
7: Even though it'll bring out more salacious details about your life. Possibly, possibly.
8: The truth. The truth will come out. Okay. And that's why I'm not afraid of it.
7: You're not afraid?
8: No, not at all.
3: You guys ever get to interview Lizzo? You guys ever get to talk to her or anything?
4: Mm-mm. Never met her.
3: I've only heard horrifically bad things about people who have had experiences with Lizzo.
2: Tell me more.
3: They just say that of all, like, I know people who have interviewed a ton of people, and I know multiple people who have ordered interviewed a ton of people, and they say that she is, like, top three, like, rudest artists they've ever met.
2: Yikes.
3: It's about damn time!
5: Turn up the music.
2: And finally, I don't know if you saw this interview that trended. It's actress Olivia Wilde, and she's laughing off social media trolls who compared her looks to Gollum.
4: I mean, from Lord of the Rings. Accurate.
3: She does that
4: zippy
3: face now.
2: Yeah.
3: Did you listen to Protect Our Parks?
5: No, I did not.
3: That's, they started talking.
5: Oh, they
3: talking
5: did?
3: About.
5: Oh.
2: Yeah. Yep, Gollum.
4: It was hilarious.
2: Olivia Wilde is blaming a fisheye lens for the unflattering footage from the San Francisco International Film Festival, and she is laughing about it.
9: Listen, that is a fisheye lens, and I admit, is that my best angle? Was that my best ever look? No. No. It's startling. It's a startling image. It was a fisheye lens and not the... I don't know why I was so close to the camera. I didn't have to be. That's not the truth. Do you have any more questions?
2: I mean, but Gollum, though.
3: Yeah, people are saying she has Zempy eyes, but the thing is, there's no way she took Ozempic.
5: You don't think so?
2: Oh, no,
3: no, not at all.
5: I don't know. I'm not.
3: Not at all. No, look at other pictures of her. It was just a bad photo.
5: Okay.
2: Yeah, I feel like now, anytime someone like look like their eyes are a little sunken, it's like, you're on Ozempic. And it's like, I got 3 hours of sleep last night.
4: Right.
3: So. If she took Ozempic, she wouldn't exist anymore.
2: Yeah, she disintegrated.
3: That's how
2: for
3: skinny
2: sure.
3: she her body is. Right? She's super skinny.
2: Mm-hmm.
3: Super Spiegel!
2: Old fish islands. And you can get all Joe Show news and content on our free iHeartRadio app, YouTube, Instagram, Twitch, and TikTok. 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
3: Thank you.
5: Aww.

0: Well, good morning.
1: Good morning.
0: Happy that we're all hanging out today. Joe Show's live on 93.3 FLZ. What was a song? This is going to be some fun. I love whenever we get to talk about music. What was a song that as a kid, I mean, you would be screaming it. That's how much you love that song. You weren't singing, you were screaming. Passionate. That's my favorite song. And then when you look back on it, you go, why the hell was I allowed to listen to that? What the hell were my parents thinking when I would listen to that song? Ashley.
2: Bless you.
0: What was the song for you? And 800-400-9393, you can text it at 97720.
3: The song for me was Too Close by Nex, and I was singing this song at the tender age of 9. It was a really good song. I hear it on the radio all the time, mm-hmm. The music video.
0: Are the lyrics that bad?
3: Yeah.
0: Let's take a listen to this right now. I'm going to read the lyrics, too. Here we go. I wonder if she could tell I'm hard right now.
3: They cut that part off the radio. I'm so excited.

0: hard for me.
1: I know I should not be singing that.
2: All the slow songs you requested.
1: Yeah, I should not
0: You're
1: be singing
0: dancing it. Like you're naked.
1: And he's getting excited.
0: It's almost about like we're sexing.
1: It's about him getting excited. I should not be singing. I was 9 years old singing that
0: song.
1: Oh
0: my God, I feel a little poke coming through.
1: I know.
3: Yeah.
1: Why was I singing that?
0: Katie.
3: Was hype.
0: You know, we're talking about the songs that, you know, we would sing. We would loved it, mm-hmm. and then we realized when we got older, not a good thing.
4: Go ahead.
3: I had no business loving this song. It is by Silk, and it's called Freak Me.

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1: Whoa.
2: Play with your body, baby.
3: Make you feel hot.
2: Come on. Let me do all the things you want me to do.
1: Cause tonight.
2: Yeah.
1: Yeah.
2: Cause tonight, baby, I wanna get freaky with you.
1: Oh my God.
2: Yep.
4: Baby, don't you understand?
3: I wanna be a nasty man.
2: I wanna make your body scream.
0: Terrible.
2: You know what I mean.
0: But a great song.
1: That is, I mean, it is a great song.
0: 10 out of 10.
1: I'll never forget being at Scotch Elementary. That was the elementary school I went to. Mm-hmm. And I was on the playground. And the kids were singing this one song. And I was so jealous because my parents would not allow me to listen to this song. And it really would drive me insane. You know, my dad does a radio show. You heard an interesting caller yesterday with that.
0: Yes, we did.
1: But even though he played this song on his show, my mom would not let us listen to Candy Shop, 50 Cent.
0: Crazy. I got a call about that. Every day I would think about it.
1: Yeah. It's messed up, right?
0: It is. It ain't that bad. Thanks to the candy shop. I mean, it is bad.
1: I'll take you to the candy shop.
0: Yeah.
1: I'll let you lick the lollipop.
0: All right. Okay.
1: As a kid, I didn't know what it meant.
0: I

0: The next song that I'm playing right now.
1: Oh, you can't listen to this either?
0: No, I would. My mom would go nuts because this is my dad's favorite song of all time. So anytime.
1: Really?
0: Oh, yeah.
1: Okay.
0: Anytime we were ever in the car. Do you know this song?
1: Yeah.
0: Yeah, anytime we were in the car, we would sing this song. This is the first time. Here, listen.

0: It's got a lot of this. They edited the
1: they had to. Yeah.
0: They edited a lot of it. This is back in the day when the artists would do like the clean edits for the radio. But if you listen to the real songs, and that's the one that my dad and I would listen to, and I knew the lyrics, and I would just sing it a cappella.
1: Oh.
0: And my mom would hear that, and that was the first time I ever tasted soap.
2: Ooh.
0: Did you guys ever have to do that as kids?
3: No,
1: yes,
3: I was swearing at daycare.
1: It was not good. It was yellow. It was like yellow dial.
2: Yellow dial.
1: The worst.
2: Oh, God.
0: I'm a dentist, a menace.
3: This one for me, dude.
0: Really?
3: Yeah,
0: this is like such
3: we
0: a...
3: in the bed, like, oh. You know what I'm saying? When you're
0: sorry, do that again.
3: We're in the bed, like, oh. I don't know. That's just how it is. But baby girl, what's your name? Let me talk to you. Let me buy you a drink.
1: So
3: somebody who's 11. No, but somebody.
0: Everyone is like, hey, I'm pitching a tent looking at you.
1: Right?
0: And Jen's like, can I purchase you an alcoholic beverage?
1: Please and thank you.
0: Behave.
1: So naughty you are.
0: Wait a second. Hold on. Tara.
4: Hi.
1: Hi. Good morning.
0: Wait a second.
4: Good morning.
0: Is this actually a dirty song?
4: Hey!
1: Oh yeah.
0: Is it?
1: Baby, it's my jam right
0: I
1: here,
0: guess
1: though.
0: I didn't know what the lyrics are. Let me take a listen and take a read.
4: It's terrible.
0: Huh. Let's see.
1: This is my jam. This used to be my go-to karaoke song.
0: Have you ever seen Deadpool sing the song?
1: Yes.
0: Yeah. Here we go. Here I go. Here I go again.
1: Here I go again.
5: What's my weakness?
0: Men.
4: Okay,
0: chilling. Minding my business.
1: And I couldn't believe. Oh, it is nasty.

0: lick.
1: Yeah.
2: A lot of lollipop references.
3: Cool. Yeah. Yeah, why is everyone so...
1: We got diabetes problems.
2: Your brother Luke was probably singing Lollipop, Lil Wayne. I think that's a naughty song. Yeah.
0: Mm-hmm. Yes.
2: So that was probably a song that your mom didn't let him listen to. And you were like, yeah, listen to this in the car. He was listening to it in your Honda.
3: Wait, you know which one was even worse?
2: What? I said, he's so sweet. Come on, whoa, I didn't remember. Okay. Well, I let her lick it. Yeah.
1: Oh, yeah, licking the wrapper?
2: I know. Put it on

0: tried to call my mom.
1: Wow.
0: Yeah. Like the guy yesterday. Hit me with the wham, wham.
1: He hit you with the wham. That one I was like,
2: that
1: dang.
2: Bitch. He got me good.
1: Yeah, the wham, wham, wham. It was great.
0: He got me good.
2: Okay, got me. He only ruined my whole week.
1: No,
2: hey, Ray,
1: good,
2: Ray,
1: baby,
2: Ray,
1: good.
2: Ray.
1: Ray, what
3: What's
1: up?
3: Going on?
0: Hey, Ray. What's up? What was the song? I love this song, too. What was the song? Tee us up.
3: Cyclone by Baby Bad.
1: What?
0: This is a great song.
1: I love this song.
3: I have bad influences. I have 9 older siblings. So.
1: Oh, okay.
2: I remember going into a basement party in high school trying to grind. Wait, that was all I wanted to do. I never went to a high school party, and I finally was going.
0: It was, what was that girl's name? Megan? In my grade. She's cute. She dated Kellen.
4: I don't know.
0: You remember her name?
4: No, I don't.
0: Megan Schulte was her name. Went to her house, a basement party, and I this song was like, everyone's listening to it, and I wanted to grind with a girl.
1: Oh, okay.
0: I wanted to grind with a girl.
1: He's like, I practiced all night.
0: I YouTubed. No, I did. I YouTubed how to grind on YouTube.
1: Oh.
0: To try to figure it out.
1: Were you successful?
0: No, I was not, and I did not go to any parties after that, but man, I wanted to...
2: And after
0: go
2: that,
0: nuts to butts.
5: After that YouTube search, you went to how to make out in closet.
0: What'd you say, Ray?
3: This song will always be good.
0: This song is crazy. I love this song. This is a good one.
3: I still listen to it.
0: Oh,
1: we do
0: all
1: too.
0: The time.

0: classic for sure. Thank you, Ray. Let's see. Mama C. Mama C.
1: Yes.
0: Hi, Mama C. Push in the bush.
1: Yeah, music, 1978.
2: Oh, yeah. Whoa,
1: okay. In the bush.
3: In the bush.
2: In the bush.
3: What was the artist again?
2: Believe it or not, we do not have that one.
4: We'll take your word for it.
0: Since we don't have that one, let's see. Push in the bush. Push in the bush.
1: In the bush, music, M-U-S-I-Q-U-E.
0: Let's see. Since we can't play it, I'll sing it for everyone.
3: Oh, God.
0: Are you ready? Are you ready for this? Do you like it? Do you like it like this? Are you ready? Are you ready for this? Do you like it? Do you like it like this?
1: You like it like this.
0: Push in the bush.
4: Oh.
1: Push in the bush.
0: Push in the bush. Push
1: in the bush. This is like a disco song from back in the day.
4: Okay. I can hear that now, the way that they're singing it.
0: See, and back in the day.
1: I thought you were playing it.
0: Oh, you did. See?
2: I figured.
4: So good.
0: Mama C, I'm going to go home and listen to this song.
1: See? Yeah.
4: You just put us on.
0: Yeah, I like it. It was on the album Keep On Jumping from 1978.
4: Yeah.
0: Yes.
1: I know. I had that album.
0: Oh, you did?
4: Keep On Jumping.
1: Yeah.
0: Look at you go. Mama C, I love you. I hope you know that.
1: Love you too.
0: All right, I'll talk to you later. Unbelievable stuff.
4: Unbelievable.
2: You know, we just played some great music.
4: We did.
2: What song do we want to hear the whole song of, though? Come on. In the moment. Having fun.
3: Can it be naughty?
2: Well, it's got to be.
4: Can it be naughty? What do you got, Jed? Because yours wasn't as naughty, but go ahead.
2: No. Can I be honest?
3: Okay.
0: I kind of want to play Cyclone.
4: I do. Like
3: okay.
0: I think it's a great song to play.
3: We haven't played it in
0: forever. You guys cool with it?
3: Yeah.
4: I'm doing it.
0: Do it.
4: Do it now.
0: Do it.
2: Name that movie.
3: Star Wars Episode 3.
0: Do it.

0: I love this song. What do we think about today so far?
1: 10 out of 10.
0: I knew it was going to happen.
1: What?
2: It's been so fun.
0: Well, yesterday's show was a stinker. Mm-hmm. Whenever we've got a stinker, we've got one hell of a show coming up. And today's that one hell of a show. If you missed War of the Roses, it was in Spanish for Cinco de Mayo. Go check that out. And shout out to Flip from Roomba. 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
1: All right, Joe Show, we're live on 93.3 FLZ. Yesterday a body was recovered from the pond that is like right there at International Mall. If you pull in to International Mall, I'm trying to think of the cross streets of it, but it's like the one near like Lowly's and the Container Store and where the new Charlie's Steakhouse is going to be, like that entrance. The Ocean Prime's there.
2: Boy Scout.
1: If you turn left, you go to the private airport, all of that. So that pond, body found, tragic, horrible, serial killer. Maybe, potentially. I don't know.
2: That's what the streets are saying.
1: That's what people are saying on Twitter.
2: Yeah. Because there were three other bodies that, and they're not reporting anything. We haven't heard anything about like who it was. Right. And I think people are being murdered around the city and they're dumping them in that pond. I don't know why, but.
3: Because it was January, mm-hmm. right? When there was another body.
2: Yep.
3: And it's. And people are saying it's about three.
2: They're saying it's about four or five bodies that have been found in that pond, and nothing is being like reported on who they are, what's going on. But there should be cameras right over there.
4: I love a good murder conspiracy.
3: Here we go, Jed.
4: Well, I think it's very it typically ends up being like a really scary inside job. Joe, you're an expert on this because you've solved Nancy Guthrie's murder.
1: I want to make it very clear, and thank you for saying that, Jed. Yeah. If there is a serial killer and the police actually want to solve the crime, because sometimes they don't want to solve the crime.
4: No.
1: If they want to, they will contact me. If they don't, that's on them. Pima County Sheriff's Office could have contacted me and I would have found Nancy Guthrie. They didn't. Where is she? No one knows. I'll find this person.
4: Strike while the iron's hot.
1: That's right.
4: But like I said, it's always, and like I said, Joe's an expert in this field. Joe, how many times is it an inside job? Like, it's always somebody, and I don't mean like inside job, like
1: everybody's thinking it's someone working in the mall?
4: No, I think that, typically speaking, even with like serial killers like Ted Bundy and John Wayne Gacy, it's all people that they know personally.
3: Right.
4: And I think that it's the same person who's like doing it to like their cousins or something. I don't know.
1: Cousins.
4: Or like a family member or somebody that they know.
1: You know what?
2: You think it's
1: let me solve the crime.
4: Yeah. Well, I'm just telling you
1: what it's
4: about.
1: You could be there as the muscle.
4: Okay.
2: Yeah.
1: Yeah.
4: Yeah. I'm like
1: you're
4: Watson.
1: There as
4: you're
1: the muscle.
4: Sherlock.
1: Of course, I get to wear one of those driver hats.
2: Yeah. Does it scare you guys that it's at that mall, though? If you like go to that mall lot,
1: absolutely
2: you're, like,
1: walking
2: not. In the parking
1: lot, it I'm not worried about a serial killer.
2: I am.
3: No.
2: Really?
3: Not
2: I think about walking out to my car and someone just hitting me over the head.
1: Now, here's a question I gotta know. Did they have a smiley face on their bodies?
2: What do you mean?
1: Because you guys are familiar with the smiley face killers.
2: Mm-hmm.
1: They still don't know who that is.
4: It's at large.
2: So,
1: it was a guy that would, well, maybe a guy, maybe
2: a
1: woman,
2: it's a guy or girl,
1: maybe
2: right?
1: a group of people. They don't really know, but they definitely put the bodies in water.
2: Did they? Really?
1: Do you not know about the smiley face? Do you guys not know about the smiley face?
2: You
1: killers?
2: Told us. Well, you
3: I
2: told
3: was
2: me before.
3: Thinking of something else because I thought there was a documentary with his daughter, or maybe it was like a reenactment where it was her dad.
1: And they found out who did it?
2: Oh, yeah, I do remember that documentary. That's a different one.
3: Okay,
2: that's a different one. That's a different one. Yeah,
1: this guy
2: was
1: in Illinois, and then he was in Texas, and they keep finding bodies, and they have the smiley face
2: then
1: on
2: that
1: them.
2: That sounds like the one she's talking about.
1: Huh? I got to call TPD and see if they'll give me that information at least. I got to know what was on this man's body.
4: So the smiley face killers, like Joe was just talking about, it is a controversial theory proposing that a network of serial killers is responsible for dozens of deaths of college-age men found in water across the Midwest and in the Northeast between 1990
2: and 2010.
4: But they didn't
2: say what. I don't even know what the guy, what the person was in January that they found out there. I don't know if it was a guy or girl.
3: Yeah, they never confirmed the identity.
2: Exactly. This one,
3: creepy.
2: Too. I don't even know if they confirmed the identity. Why would they not let us know?
1: Why won't they let us know anything?
2: Yeah.
1: We know anything about everything. If a woman puts a taquito in her glove box a 7-Eleven, we find out about it immediately with Find the Florida Man. Why won't they let us know? Let's do some investigating. Body was discovered in a retention pond near International Mall on Monday morning. Officers say they responded, 8 a.m., body in water, black male, dive team, detectives, medical examiners.
2: Okay.
1: That's it. That's all they want to give us right now.
4: So they, okay, so we, but we do know the gender and the race.
3: Yes.
4: Black
3: yes.
4: male. Mm-hmm. Now, in the previous
1: Is it a racist serial killer?
4: Could be.
2: What was the did you see the other bot?
4: No, I didn't know. I don't know what the other ones were.
1: Stu
4: I'm not plugged into this. I'm clueless. But typically there's a theme, like the like what Joe had mentioned with the smiley face killers. Mm-hmm. They were all young college-aged men. And John Wayne Gacy, what were they? They were all like teen boys.
1: Yep. Let's see, 10 Tampa Bay. I love Frank Wiley. I want to hear him. I like his voice.
0: Now, an investigation following a body that was found in a pond near Tampa's International Plaza. Police tell us someone reported seeing a person in the water that was around 10:30.
1: Could you imagine
2: now? Oh, that feels so
1: I've
2: bad.
1: Seen gators in there, too.
2: But not,
0: not this
2: human.
0: Morning. This-
1: Did you hear about the gator that ate the person and they had to kill the gator? And then they. No, you think I'm joking? I'm not telling a joke. They pull it 10 shoes. 10 shoes were found in the gator's body.
0: This is the pond between Ocean Prime and the mall. That's in the area. You see it right there on your screen. The dive team recovered the body, but detectives say they are now working to identify the person. The medical examiner's office is also working to determine the cause of death. We will keep you updated.
2: Yeah, the other body was found on January 5th.
1: Anytime I don't get enough information, I start to think. What? Something could be awry.
2: Yeah, because they don't want to tell us everything. Why don't you? They want to tell us everything because the person might be out, and they're like, "Hey, we can't give too much information, so they know that we're on to them."
1: Yes. Well, and you know, like a part of the Nancy Guthrie problem was that they wouldn't pass the case along, and then when you get multiple police departments and like FBI and all them mm-hmm. working on the same case, they don't share information with each other because they want to be the people to mm-hmm. find it out. Maybe they don't want to release the information because they know I'll find it out. Maybe they want the credit. Oh. I'll give the credit to them.
2: Yeah,
3: they're gatekeeping. Okay.
1: They might be. They might be. You ever seen the one where James Bond plays the gay dude?
2: What?
1: What's it called? He's the well-dressed gay man.
4: What? I'm a James Bond guy, Joe.
3: Are you talking about Knives Out?
1: Knives Out.
3: Oh. Glass How onion. Did I catch that?
1: Yes. Yeah. That's me.
2: Yeah,
1: well dressed gay man.
3: Benoit.
1: Showing up. Yes, Benoit.
3: Mm-hmm.
1: Me showing up. Back of the scene. Probably a sea sucker suit, a scarf on, handkerchief in pocket.
2: Here to solve cases.
1: And I solve the case. I show up unannounced. I leave before anyone notices. Everyone goes, "Where did he go?" They'll never know.
2: He vanishes.
1: But we'll hear him Monday morning on the show.
3: That's right.
1: Could be me. Not me, the serial killer. Could be me.
2: Are you incriminating yourself?
1: If someone were to do it in this building, who is most likely to be it? Sorry, I just spit.
3: Okay.
1: I apologize. Wait. Splash zone.
2: I got it. Oh my God, you spit on our computer.
1: I'm sorry.
2: Disgusting. How the hell did you get that?
1: I don't know.
3: That was distance, my friend.
1: I'm so sorry.
3: All right, back to your
2: talking
3: question.
2: About murders making some mouth wet.
1: It was talking about Benoit that made the mouth wet.
2: Jeez.
1: Well, we'll figure it. We'll have to figure it out.
2: Mm-hmm.
1: We'll have to figure it out, right?
2: Yeah. We do. Because if there's another one, January, March, April. Yeah, the next body's probably going to be found in July.
1: If it is in July, you just became a suspect.
2: I know.
4: They are men, though. The people involved. So that's the one common theme.
2: It's the baby daddy murder. Like men who aren't paying child support.
1: Would we be okay with that?
2: Yeah.
1: I think so.
2: Not a little murder.
1: You got to be okay with the baby daddy murder.
2: Yeah.
1: If they're like skipping out on child support, it's like the Deadpool of. Hey, Wendy.
5: Hey.
1: Hey, Wendy. Wendy, you got any information on this?
5: Well, you know, my sister was murdered down here and stuff, so I know that when they're taking the money out of their account and stuff, and, you know, they stole my sister's body out in the field, and he tried to make it look like there wasn't a serial killer, and he killed one person by shooting them.
6: I'm going to need subtitles on this one.
1: Wait, Wendy, hold on. We've known you for so long. I did not know. I mean, that's horrible. I'm so sorry to hear that. But your sister was murdered?
5: Yeah.
1: Jesus. And Wendy,
5: I went to the execution.
1: You went to the execution?
2: Of the guy who murdered her.
1: Oh, they did an execution?
5: Yeah, he finally got executed.
1: How did they get him?
5: They got him because he was trying to pick some teenage girl up from Dunkin' Donuts.
1: I don't understand why all these people in Florida are trying to pick up minors.
2: Man.
5: Well.
1: People are messed up.
5: He tried to come after me and stuff. They called my house and they had the key to our house and stuff like that. And he came in there.
2: Well, I'm glad you're safe.
1: Well, you know why he was going after you, Wendy. Because you're a winner.
2: Yeah.
1: He's trying to get that luck. It's like the equivalent of finding a good luck charm. Wendy.
5: I told him to come on over because...
1: Wendy,
2: locked and loaded.
1: How did they execute him? I'm always interested in that. Firing squad, electrocution,
2: lethal injection,
1: food poisoning.
5: Lethal injection.
1: You watched it?
5: Yeah.
1: That's got to be invigorating. What? If someone killed my sister, I want to watch him die, and I think there's nothing wrong with that. What was his last meal?
5: I don't remember. They didn't say his last meal and stuff. He didn't even have no remorse. He wouldn't even talk about it.
2: He just hated that.
1: If they did not find out who killed your sister, Wendy, would you want me to investigate?
5: Sure.
1: Of course you would, because I know what I'm doing. I think, Wendy, you're an expert of this. I'm an expert. Jed's got muscle. Ashley and Katie.
2: We're here to support.
4: Stakeout.
2: Yeah.
1: Wendy, what do you say we start an investigative team and we figure it out who is killing these people in Tampa?
5: And killing just to kill anybody. That's just crazy.
2: Yeah.
1: That's damn right. It's crazy. Hey, how much you win at the casino?
5: I left today with 300.
2: Nice.
5: And I got $100.
4: I got a
5: $100 scratch off ticket.
4: Oh,
2: I like to hear that.
1: Wonderful. Wendy always winning. Winning Wendy. That's what we know her as. Wendy, I love you.
5: I need some concert tickets.
1: Well, get to our free. You know what? Because Wendy did that. Get to our free iHeartRadio app right now. The keyword is going to be Noventa Trace Trace.
2: Yeah.
1: Noventa Trace Trace. Go leave that winning talk back there. Wendy, I love you. Thank you for calling in. And we'll talk to you soon. I know.
5: Drink later, too.
1: Huh?
5: Let's go have a drink later. Celebrate Cinco de Mayo.
1: I might need that. I might need a little margarita with my Wendy. Love you, Wendy.
4: Oh, God.

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1: So Plant City Police are seeking the public's help with a quadruple murder that happened over the weekend. 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
2: Oh, no.
1: I know.
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0: Better not.
4: Okay. The Joe Show. 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
37: 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Top stories at the top of the hour with Katie Summers.
1: Plant City Police are seeking surveillance footage and tips from the public after four people were murdered Sunday in two different locations in Plant City. The motive is remaining unknown. So this is a little audio from it, and it might be a little disturbing. So
38: the Plant City Police Department is asking everyone living in this neighborhood to check their cameras, specifically from about 5:30 a.m. to about 7 o'clock. You should be looking for a woman walking with her small children. That could help solve a quadruple murder.
39: It all happened in these woods, just off to the side of a home along West Tever Street in Plant City. A baby, a four-year-old, and their mother shot and left to die. The Plant City Police Department says they first got a call for a disturbance here, finding the family murdered and another child unharmed. The investigation leading detectives to another house just down the road on North Burton Street, where the children's grandmother met a similar end.
38: The Plant City Police Department says anyone with any information can report tips anonymously. They should call.
40: So it's a whole family?
1: Yep.
40: Really?
18: That's sad.
1: One child survived.
40: And they know nothing?
1: They know nothing. So if you have any ring cam footage, any dash cam footage that happened between those times.
40: Hillsborough County doesn't want any help from me, but I'm just saying, I could figure it out. I went to Tucson to find Nancy Guthrie.
1: So it was Dolly Parton.
40: I really did, by the way. Oh, yeah.
1: Dolly Parton canceled her Vegas residency at Caesar's Palace, citing ongoing health conditions that require continued treatment. So this is her sad but also very adorable message to fans.
0: Well, hey there, it's Dolly, and I'm here to give you an update on a few things going on in my life. First, it's concerning my health, and I have some good news and a little bad news. But the good news is I'm responding really well to meds and treatments, and I'm improving every day. Now, the bad news is it's going to take me a little while before I'm up to stage performance level because some of the meds and treatments make me a little bit swimmy-headed, as my grandma used to say. And, of course, I can't be dizzy carrying around banjos, guitars, and such on 5-inch heels. And you know that I'm going to be wearing them.
1: That's right.
2: That's right, my girl.
3: Is
5: Dolly Parton still hot, Ashley?
3: She is.
5: Yeah.
3: Do you think so?
5: I don't know. I don't know if I've seen her, but I bet. I bet she's a good-looking woman.
1: So last night was the 2026 Met Gala. There was speculation that Zoe Kravitz would confirm her engagement to Harry Styles. But you guys, she hid her engagement ring in her pocket the whole time.
3: Of course she did.
1: That is
5: so
1: rage
5: do you
1: bait.
5: Think she's actually engaged?
1: I do too.
5: Or do you think it's just a ploy? You know, get
1: no,
5: people
1: I think
5: talk.
1: They're engaged.
5: Do you think it's a ploy to get Katie Summers talking?
6: Yeah, I think so.
5: Is
1: I'm
5: it working? Hey, you never mentioned, by the way, I was so excited to talk about the Met Gala. Give me your top three.
1: Oh my gosh. Sabrina Carpenter, Beyonce.
3: Oh, Beyonce and Blue Ivy.
1: Oh my gosh.
3: She was the youngest there.
1: I was kind of underwhelmed by the Jenners, not to be negative.
3: Kim Kardashian, I wasn't really feeling it.
1: Yeah, Heidi Klum was like bringing
3: Bad
1: Halloween.
3: Bunny looked good.
6: Yeah, Bad Bunny looked like
1: with
6: the Weeknd.
1: Prosthetics.
5: Yeah. I said
1: look older.
5: Three.
1: What sorry. Are you
5: I'm just kidding. Bad Bunny looked good though?
1: Yeah. Well, he like made himself look older, so he put on all these like prosthetics.
5: Why? Yeah. Wait, what was the theme?
1: It was art costume.
5: Mm-hmm. Oh, cool. Mm-hmm. So I could have worn my Mandalorian costume.
1: Yeah, worn it.
5: Should have invited me. Yeah. I was busy hanging out with the Dennis Clark.
1: That's right. And finally, Cinco de Mayo means freebies and dealios on food today. You can go to Chipotle, Chili's, Taco Bell, Moe's, Laredo Taco Company, that's inside some 7-Elevens, Beef O'Brady's, just to name a few.
3: Nice.
1: We love a Cinco de Mayo.
5: Inside of a 7-Eleven?
1: Yes, the 7-Eleven that's right by my house.
6: Yeah, the one over off racetrack
1: in Tampa. It always smells so good in there. Yeah.
5: I love gas station food. I like when restaurants have, I used to go to a gas station that has Subway in the gas station.
6: That was the best.
5: And that was the best Subway. And my mom would always get the salads from Subway, which I thought was just gross. The lettuce was brown. Oh, but she loved it. My mom loved it.
1: I love that, and I love that for her. And you can get all Joe Show news and content on our free iHeartRadio app, YouTube, Instagram, Twitch, and TikTok. Just search The Joe Show. 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
5: Okay, thank you so much, Katie. There is a lot going on today. It's a busy Cinco de Mayo. We are giving away a ton of tickets. So Chris Brown and Usher, they're going on tour. We got tickets to that. Doja Cat, another joint tour. Post Malone and Jelly Roll have tickets to that. Ed Sheeran, and then Teddy Swims. That's five major concerts for Cinco de Mayo. See what we're doing there? We'll give you a chance to win later in the show, along with the Spanish War of the Roses. That's right. We caught a cheater, all thanks to our friend Flip from Roomba, which if you want to hear some Spanish music today, make sure you tune into Roomba and Flip and Sorry Carmen. But we enlisted Flip to help us out. It's a Spanish version of War of the Roses already, and this is what's pretty crazy, already 100,000 streams on it on our free iHeartRadio app, so I think you should get there and be a part of the 100,000 or listen to it live. We'll get that for you right around 9:40. Olivia Dean time. Shall we play some Man I Need?
1: We shall.

0: currently talking about Ryan Gorman right now. He's off the air now, but when you need the news, obviously WFLA. We have his boss, Grayson, here, who gave him a terrific performance review. A+. Grace is pretty amazing. She runs all of Miami, which if you think about that, like that's what the what market size is Miami? Is that the fifth?
1: 11.
0: The 11th largest market in the country. And we're talking to someone who runs the whole entire thing. I mean, that's kind of a big deal.
2: Huge deal.
0: Hey, we've got less than an hour left of the show, which kind of makes me sad. I'm having a lot of fun. But before we get into War of the Roses, because obviously we've got that, I want to do this. I thought this was interesting. You know, at this time, in a couple days, we'll do Furry Fridays. We're going to save some puppies, find them a forever home, $9.33 adoption fee, which is super cool. Katie, who's the queen of all animals, she wants to talk relationships in animals and how, I guess, what is it, animals and personality traits? Or tell me more about this. Give me more.
2: Have you ever heard of a golden retriever boyfriend?
3: No.
2: Or to every golden retriever, there's a black cat?
3: No, I've heard of Bowsers.
2: So, okay. So, there's like this new study, and they're like breaking it down with all these different animal types. And if your animal type matches a certain other animal type for personality traits, you have a perfect relationship. It's going to be awesome. The golden retriever, loyal, affectionate, and very optimistic, goes good with the bear, who is warm and comforting and caring.
0: The bear? I thought a bear is a big gay man with a beard.
2: He's also a bear, yes. So I was going to say that Jed's a bear, but like not.
0: Jed is a bear.
2: Jed's getting bear.
0: OBA.
3: I was going to say, I know what the term Bowser means. It's people who look exactly like their pets.
2: Oh, that's true.
3: Yeah, so if you have like a pet snake and you look like a snake, you're a Bowser.
0: 800-409-9393. That's 800-409-9393. I am very curious if maybe you could call in. Maybe you give me your personality type. We'll figure out what type of dog you are. I see. So there's wolves, there's bears, there's butterflies.
2: Mm-hmm. What's a butterfly?
4: Free-spirited, romantic, and spontaneous.
3: That's Ashley.
2: Oh, that's me. I'm totally a butterfly. For sure. Totally
0: likes
2: butterfly.
0: PDA.
2: Yeah, totally a butterfly.
0: I've seen Ashley defy gravity with the way she dances on some women in Ybor, and it makes no sense. Gravity doesn't count when she's there.
2: It doesn't.
0: And she certainly likes PDA.
2: I'm a butterfly.
0: Black cats?
4: Yeah, so according to this, Ashley, a butterfly, you like black cats. Independent, mysterious, and selectively affectionate.
2: I'm dating
0: mysterious because she never wants us to meet who she
4: is.
0: I've known Ashley since college, and I've only met one woman she's ever dated.
2: Actually, that was stuck that around the longest, too. Though.
0: That's true. Dachshunds. What is a dachshund?
4: Like a wiener dog.
3: Adoption.
4: Dachshunds. They are
0: is that what
4: stubborn.
0: It's called?
3: Dachshund.
0: I thought that that's what they're called. Dachshunds? Never been dachshunds?
3: No, it's always been dachshunds.
0: Really? Yeah. My whole life I thought they were dachshunds?
3: Hold on a second. Yeah. It's Deutsch.
0: Laura, did you know that a dachshund isn't a thing?
5: A dachshund is a thing?
0: I thought it was. Yeah. No. Evidently it's not.
5: I know an English mastiff is a thing.
0: Huh. Laura, let's figure this out right now. Let's figure out what type of animal you are, and then your significant other will figure that as well. But Laura, I don't know. How do we want to do this? Laura, give me a couple of things about your personality. Give me like three things.
5: I'm an introvert until I get to know you, and then I'm an extrovert. And if you attack me, I can be very aggressive.
2: You're a pit bull. You get a new category.
0: How about, I would think that would be a, I don't know. Give me one more.
5: Give you one more. Let me see. I love people. I'm very humble. But if you attack me, and I can get very defensive very quickly.
2: Maybe you can.
5: I don't know.
2: Like an orange cat?
0: You're an orange cat. Which so then who do orange cats?
5: Ew! Yeah, so no, I'm not an orange cat.
2: Unfortunately, you are.
5: I like dogs.
0: Would you say that your husband is stubborn, curious, and likes things done their way?
5: That's narcissistic. Yeah, that's
0: about
5: right.
0: That's right. Okay. All right, we're learning. Then you are an orange cat.
2: Yeah, yeah.
0: Laura, no one makes me smile more than you when you laugh, so thank you for laughing. And I love you.
5: I love you guys.
2: We love
0: you. Love you more. We'll
5: appreciate
0: talk to you later.
5: Y'all.
0: Hey,
5: have
0: Caitlin.
5: A great day.
0: Oh, whoops, I didn't hang up on Laura. We got Laura and Caitlin on.
2: Yay.
0: Laura, say hi to Caitlin.
5: Hi, Caitlin. How are you? What are you? Are you a cat, too?
0: Hey, this is my show. Don't host the show. All right, Laura. Laura, we'll talk to you later.
2: Hi, Laura.
0: Caitlin, you say that you are called an orange cat always.
1: Yes. I am called the orange cat because people say that I'm weird. I'm very, like, just bouncy. I'm energetic. But mainly just weird. Fun to be around.
0: Are you in a relationship?
1: But my friend Diana's a... I'm married.
0: You're married. Would you say that your husband's stubborn and likes things done his way?
1: No, he is like the most opposite of me that you could ever get. He's very quiet. He's very relaxed. He's very go with the flow.
2: Oh, he's
1: definitely
2: a bear.
1: Whereas I'm just very impulsive, very spontaneous.
0: Which are also... Okay. All right. Interesting. Well, according to this study, you guys aren't going to last. So if you want
2: we'll
0: a divorce,
2: get the divorce
0: attorney...
2: Party.
0: Yeah, I will, I'm just kidding. That's why I don't like signs either. I don't like learning about people's
2: astrology.
0: Signs. Because I'm just afraid that they're going to say me and my fiancé aren't compatible.
2: Yeah, you are definitely scared of the star goddess.
0: I'm afraid...
1: Yeah, my husband and I, we've been together for... almost 12 years.
2: 12 years. Wow. Okay.
0: Really?
2: Congrats.
0: No kidding.
1: Yeah.
0: And it's about to end. That hurts my soul.
2: All because you're an orange cat.
1: Dang it. All because I'm an orange cat.
0: Love you, Caitlin. We'll talk to you later. Obviously, I'm kidding. You guys are the best.
1: Thank you.
0: Hi, Lori. Lori. Ah, the good old iHeart phones. Can you hear me, Lori? Nope, she's lost in the cloud,
2: yeah,
0: probably. That's what happened.
2: She'll come back down in a second.
0: Laura, you could call back in if you want. All right, well, the last thing that I want to do very quickly, because we got to move on, and I got $1,000 I want to give away and all that stuff. Real quick. Looking at this on our prep page, who do you think you are? Like, who are you, Katie? Who are you, Ashley?
2: Oh, I'm a butterfly. I'm a butterfly.
0: You're a
2: sure.
0: butterfly? Mm-hmm. Okay, free-spirited, which means you like the black cats. We did cover that.
2: I think I'm a mix of an orange cat and a black cat.
0: Look at that. And then would you say that your fiance, Sean, is a mix of butterflies and...
2: No, he's a golden retriever.
0: Dachshund.
2: We all know that.
0: That's
2: he's definitely a golden retriever.
0: Yes. Is he? Mm-hmm. What would I be? I don't want to be a dolphin. That's the only one I don't want to be.
2: He's cat dog.
0: I'm a cat dog.
2: He's cat dog.
0: I'm a cat dog. I will say that Alyssa was very independent and mysterious, but now she's... Her and I are a team, so who knows? All right, let's move on, shall we? Pick one of the three. I like these three songs. Pick one.
2: Yukon.
0: You want Yukon?
2: I do. I love that song.
0: All right, we'll get Yukon after the commercial break. I want The Weeknd.
2: Why do you ask?
0: Because I read the wrong song. I didn't know it was The Weeknd, Blinding Lights. And I haven't heard The Weeknd. And
2: always wants women opinion, but never takes it. Dolphin energy, Joe.
0: Ashley, you know what I think about that?
2: What?
0: You know what I think about that? Go ahead, say something.
2: Nope.
0: that didn't work.

Giddy up. And by the way, War of the Roses, Spanish, Catching Cheaters in Spanish. Next. You're not going to want to miss this one.

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2: So this one is going to be a little bit different this morning. And matter of fact, let's just bring Jenna on right now. Jenna, you aren't here because you believe your boyfriend is cheating on you. Actually, you believe that he is super faithful. You're here because your friends believe that he is cheating on you.
3: Yeah, I guess I'm just trying to shut them up.
2: Why do they believe that he's cheating?
3: Yeah, it feels kind of silly. Like, I don't. So, we just don't spend that much time together. I mean, the guy's busy. He works a lot. He's tired. You know.
2: How often do you see him?
3: Maybe weekly, more or less. Which I think that's kind of normal, right?
2: What do you mean weekly?
3: Like usually once a week or something. And sometimes a little less.
2: How many times in a month? On average?
3: Maybe like 3 times a month.
2: Okay. So they basically think that, you know, he's not spending any time with you. He's probably spending time with someone else, or?
3: I mean, he works a lot. He's a really successful guy. I mean, I don't want to think badly of him because he's so busy. And when we're together, it's really quality time. So what's the problem?
2: Now, I might be wrong, and this is just a note that I have. You've never been to his place. You don't even know where he lives, but when you two see each other, it's exclusively at your house. Like, you guys haven't even gone out before.
3: I guess, yeah. We stay in a lot. I mean, he's kind of a homebody. He's always wiped out once he gets off work, so I mean, I like it. It's intimate.
2: Even your first date, though, right? So you guys, and tell me if I'm wrong. Sorry, I'm just like rolling through a bunch of stuff. You guys met online.
3: Yeah.
2: You made a suggestion. Hey, how about you just come over and pick me up? He went over, and obviously you never made it out of the house. So there has not been one time that you guys been in public together.
3: I mean, I guess not, but the chemistry is just so good. Like, when we're together, we're just all over each other. And I think that's a great thing. Like, why is that bad?
2: Yeah. Well, I want you to know that, you know, I'm here for you. I think that we've got everything that we need. Is there anything else you want to say before we're done?
3: I just think it's silly. I mean, part of me thinks they're jealous because I don't know. We're so into each other. It's going so great. He's just like this dark, handsome dream guy. And we have a blast, and, you know, we don't need to leave the house. We're just vibing on each other so hard. So none of this means, you know, he's cheating on me. I wish that they would just get a clue.
2: Okay. Well, hopefully we're going to prove you right. I am going to put you on hold, okay, Jenna? And, Ashley, are you...
4: I'm all ready.
2: You're all set?
4: Mm-hmm.
2: Okay, Jed just gave me that thumbs up, so we have called Mario. Remember, we don't hear an answer, but... or we don't hear a ring, rather, but if he picks up, we'll hear him.
5: Hello?
4: Hi, is this Mario?
5: Yeah, who's this?
4: Hi, Mario. My name is Kayla. I'm calling from Beautiful Blossoms. We are a new flower store in St. Pete. And if you had a moment, Mario.
5: I'm sorry.
4: Mario,
5: I'm not interested in any
4: listen,
5: sales calls.
4: I don't need any credit card information, and I'm going to offer you a dozen long stem red roses for free. You can send them to whoever you want. I just need you to answer two survey questions. It's going to take like five seconds of your time.
5: I don't want to be on any list.
4: You're not going to be on any list, but I will tell you, once you take the survey, you can send these flowers to anyone you like, and you'll make their day. Can you help us out? Literally, 5 seconds. Two questions.
5: All right, let's go.
4: I do need to let you know this call is being recorded for quality and training purposes. Are you okay with that?
5: Yes.
4: Have you purchased flowers in the last 6 months?
5: No.
4: Okay. Do you plan on purchasing flowers in the next 6 months?
5: Yes.
4: All right. Now, who would you like to send these roses to? I need a first and last name.
5: And again, this is totally free. You're not going to ask me for any credit card. This
4: I'm not going to ask for any
5: this.
4: Credit card information.
5: All right. I want to get, now that you're recording this call, I want that to be clear. Okay. So I'm going to send these roses to Maria Sanchez.
4: Okay, one second. Let me get that. And what with these roses, we are going to include a note. So what would you like that note to say?
5: Oye, ¿tú hablas español? This note needs to be in Spanish. Because the person I'm sending these to, she only speaks Spanish.
4: It can't be in English at all?
5: I mean, these flowers, I also want it to be in Spanish. Like, she only reads Spanish, and I want it to be in Spanish because it's something okay. special, right?
4: Okay, you're right. You know what? Can I put you on a brief hold?
5: Sure.
2: Grab Flip. Flip. What if we grab Flip? Grab Flip. Is he out there? You can tell him to come in. I need your help.
0: What's up?
2: Can you help us out? Here, get on the mic.
0: Yep.
2: So we're doing roses right now, and I need you to talk to this guy in Spanish.
0: Let's do it.
2: You okay with that?
0: Yeah.
2: Okay. I'm just going to pick up the phone, and then you got it. You got to act like someone who works... like with the roses shop. So just like, and the roses shop is Beautiful Blossoms.
0: Beautiful Blossoms.
2: Yeah. Okay.
0: Buen día, Beautiful Blossom, señor Mario. ¿Cómo está?
5: Bien, bien, ¿y tú?
0: Muy bien. Me dicen que el mensaje lo quiere enviar en español.
5: Sí, por favor, bien simple.
0: Okay.
5: Quiero decir, mi amor, mi vida, te amo siempre. 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
0: Mi amor, mi vida, te amo siempre.
5: Sí.
0: Perfecto, aquí lo tengo. ¿Algo más?
5: No, y creo que eso es todo. Pero estos son gratis, ¿verdad? La señora me dijo que son...
0: Sí, las rosas van a ser completamente gratis, cortesía de Beautiful Blossoms. 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
5: Un tercer, pues, ok.
0: Ok, bueno, un segundo, no cuelga, gracias.
5: ¿Cuántas personas tengo que hablar con? Ok, gracias.
2: What is he cheating? What did he say?
0: No, the note says, my love, my life, I love you always.
2: Well, he's definitely cheating, right? What else did he, did it sound like he's like sending it to like a significant other?
0: It sounds a bit sketchy, yeah. Yeah, the okay. vibe is off.
2: Okay, hold on one second. Stay quiet for me just in case. Hi, is this Mario?
5: Oh, my God. Yes.
2: Hi, Mario. Here, real quick, I'm going to get the address and everything. Just a confirmation on the name. That's a Maria Sanchez?
5: Yeah, Sanchez, not Sanchez. Yeah.
2: Okay, Sanchez, sorry. And it's not a Jenna.
5: What?
2: We're not going to send it to Jenna.
5: No, why would you, what are you talking about?
2: So Jenna's actually on the phone, and she got in contact with us because she thought that you were cheating. And
5: it
2: sounds like,
5: prank? What is this?
2: Jenna, do you want to tell him what this is?
6: Are you f***ing kidding me, Mario?
5: Are you f***ing kidding me? What the f*** is this? What the f***? What is this?
6: Are you kidding me?
5: How many people are you... What?
6: Oh my God, you're so...
2: Mario, we're a radio station. My name is Joe, and Jenna got in contact with us for War of the Roses. She was afraid you were cheating, and it sounds like you are.
5: Oh my God.
6: Word they said about you is f***ing true, and I have defended you.
5: I've never said... Listen, I've never f***ing made any promises to you. I've never said anything other than you want to hang out. Like, I've never made...
6: Oh my God.
5: I've never said anything.
6: Many times you tell me I'm the only thing that matters to you. How many times you tell me that
5: yeah,
6: I'm
5: I mean
6: the
5: it in a f***ing moment. Like, I'm not...
6: Oh,
5: it's not,
6: my God.
5: Please. Yeah, I mean it. Say it.
6: Oh,
5: please.
6: My God. How f***ing... And how much do you say to her? Who is this f***ing woman?
5: None of
6: are
5: your
6: you
5: f***ing business. It's none
6: are
5: of your
6: you
5: f***ing business.
6: Me?
2: Does Maria know who Jenna is? Like,
5: dude, it's none of your f***ing business either. Think I'm, what the f***? Who the f*** are you?
7: What the f*** is this?
6: Does she even know about me?
7: How many people are you talking
2: to? Maybe you don't understand me. Flip, do you want to tell him in Spanish what we're saying right now?
0: Mi hermano. En verdad que la embarraste, papi, te cogieron, sorry.
7: ¿Qué está pasando aquí?
0: Lo que está pasando, es te cogimos con las manos en la masa y le estás poniendo los cuernos a tu mujer y ya saliste en la radio y todo el mundo se enteró, papi, I'm sorry.
7: No, al carajo.
2: Well, I understood the go f*** yourself. But other than that, do you have a wife? Do you have a girlfriend who is Maria?
7: None of your f***ing business.
6: How dare you be mad in this situation?
4: Exactly, for being caught.
6: This is your fault.
7: I do not give consent for this f***ing call.
6: You told me I was the only one.
2: You already did. Sorry, buddy.
4: Sorry, yeah.
7: No.
2: Here, do you want to tell him that in Spanish, that he already consented to it?
7: No puede grabar a la gente que no saben lo que están pasando.
0: Mi hermano, ya usted dio el permiso. Ya tenemos el consent que necesitamos. Ya tuviste el permiso. Sorry.
7: No, eso no para esto.
2: Matter of fact, we don't even need to talk to him anymore. Can you just tell him that we just caught him cheating on the Joe Show?
0: Te cogimos siendo infiel en el Joe Show. Bye.
8: 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The Joe

0: right, let's wrap up the show. What? Hold on, I heard that. Let's wrap up the show. What do we think about Cinco de Mayo? Oh! Oh!
1: Muy bien.
0: Shout out to Flip, by the way. That was an incredible War of the Roses. If you missed it, you can go check it out. Listen, we are going to end the show with Taco about Cinco de Mayo. This is an opportunity. Hold on one second.
2: Oh, man.
1: Nice.
2: Giddy up.
0: This is an opportunity for you to win Chris Brown and Usher tickets. Doja.
1: They were inspired by him.
0: Doja Cat tickets.
1: She was inspired by him, too.
0: Post Malone and Jelly Roll. They were. Ed Sheeran. Teddy Swims.
1: They all were.
0: Taco about Cinco de Mayo. Mexicans love Michael Jackson.
2: Yeah, they do.
1: Chamoel. Maquiel. Oh, they went in.
2: Maquiel.
0: Maquiel.
1: Maquiel.
0: Maquiel.
2: Jackson, you guys are crazy.
0: Your shot to win those tickets right now in our free iHeartRadio app. You're going to leave us a talk back. Click the red microphone button and say, El Show de Joe. El Show de Joe for your chance to win. Coming up, Katie, you've got more keywords and chances to win, right?
3: Yep, every single hour.
0: So every hour with Katie, every hour with Nick, every hour with Jamie, we're giving you a chance to win. I guess Jamie's going to have DMZ do the keywords for him.
3: Okay.
2: Oh, God.
3: Yeah.
2: What a disaster that's going to be.
4: No speaker.
0: Yes, no speaker.
2: It's no ablo. Yeah.
0: No, it's no speaker.
3: No speaker.
2: No speaker. No speaker.
0: See?
3: See, don't see.
0: All right, so Katie, Nick, Jamie, they've got the keywords as well. It's a huge, huge prize, so we really want you to win it. Coming up tomorrow morning, we have Judge Joe Show. And this one's very interesting. At Live with Joe Show is our Instagram. You're going to want to take a look at a picture that it will be posted. This is an interesting one because it actually is like a crime that they committed. Like, what they did is against the law. The thing is that the person who's being accused of this says that they didn't do it. And instead of going to the police, they decided to go to us. Judge Joe Show, an actual crime, and a crime that involves spray paint, a vehicle, and the word slut.
3: Yep.
0: Yep. That's it.
1: Slut.
0: Have you seen it?
3: No.
0: A listener sent us a photo of it. Yeah. Here, I'll tell you what it is. Why am I even teasing it if I could just tell you what it is?
3: Oh, my God.
2: Yeah. Big
3: cat. Straight to jail.
0: You know what, actually? We should probably post it today.
3: Yeah.
0: To tee up.
3: Yeah, tomorrow. 100%.
0: At Live with Joe Show, you can get it there. Yeah, I mean, that's it. Anything else you guys want to say?
3: Peace out. Happy Cinco de Mayo. Make sure you get some tacos. If you're going to drink today, make sure it's tequila and you drink responsibly. You don't drink and drive. I'm probably going to have some.
1: Cayman Jack.
3: Yeah!
1: I'm going to be drinking it during my show. Things might get weird.
3: Anything else?
2: No, I don't think so.
3: Go
2: just stream the podcast so we can all eat tacos, too.
0: Yes. Stream the podcast so we can feed our families. 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
3: year. Yes. Right. Yes. No, seriously.
0: Stream the podcast so Katie can get cable.
3: Yeah,
0: shout out to Michelle Lynn. All right. Too much fun. We got to leave. I don't want to leave, but we have to.
3: Bye. Adios.
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Happy Tuesday. Happy Cinco de Mayo. And I love that Cinco de Mayo is landing on a Taco Tuesday. It's Katie on 93.3 FLZ. It's like the planets align for us today. Throwing some margaritas. You know, we're Gucci. I had a

0: Casey. This is Katie, and I have got to shout out Melissa, another $1,000 winner. I love it. Okay, Melissa, how do you listen to FLZ?
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Noventa Trace Trace. So then you are entered. I mean, someone's going to win tickets to go to Cinco major concerts. Ed Sheeran, Doja Cat, Teddy Swims, the Chris Brown and Usher show in December.

glad that someone did the math on this, because it was the fifth consecutive year where Justin Bieber was like, nope, when it comes to going to the Met Gala. And for the fifth year in a row, his wife, Hailey, went solo dolo. She looked amazing. Hailey was wearing a custom gold Saint Laurent dress. 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

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Ashley, can you try to say it? 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I don't know why I won't let us say it. 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

Talking Taylor Swift's fiance, Travis Kelce. And did you see that fans thought that Sam Smith at the Met Gala last night was actually Travis? And nope, that's Sam. Do you think Travis Kelce could wear those heels? 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

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All right, 5 minutes. Another keyword. You're going to drop me a talk back, and you can win tickets. 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

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And your chance to get hooked up with tickets to five major shows, from Chris Brown and Usher to Doja Cat to Ed Sheeran. 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El Show Day Joe. Good luck.

WFLZ. This is Katie. Well, yesterday it was reported that Olivia Rodrigo was going to be at the 2026 Met Gala, which was yesterday, but yeah, it was a no-show. Well, she's been very busy, I get it. Coachella, SNL, the new album. Have a couch ride day, girl. And it's dropped.

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0: 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She wore Marc Jacobs, and here's more on it.
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Coming up on Judge Joe Show tomorrow morning, someone spray painted on it. Ashley, can you try to say it? I don't know why I won't let us say it. But listen, you can see that word and the vandalized car on our Instagram right now. 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

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You're going to leave me a talk back. 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Ed Sheeran, Chris Brown. You're going to see Chris Brown and Usher.

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rain in the forecast. So I guess the crusty grass in my backyard prevails. So we're going to have lots of sunshine all this week and into the weekend. Highs in the upper 80s. It's Katie on 93.3 FLZ. Hate that crusty grass.

0: 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Someone spray painted on a... 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I don't know why I won't let us say it. 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

0: 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You'd be like Yesenia, who won this week.
1: Oh, my gosh. Yes. Thank you so much. I never won anything before. I'm so excited.
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0: Oh, my gosh. Congratulations. It's going to be a very official baby shower. I like it. So $1,000. Win it just after Olivia Rodrigo and Drop Dead.

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1: 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So it continues, and all day today, well, actually right now, your chance to win tickets to five, yes, Cinco major concerts. Ed Sheeran, Doja Cat, Teddy Swims, Chris Brown and Usher, Post Malone and Jelly Roll. So just open up that free iHeartRadio app right now and leave a talk back. The keyword is El Show de Joe. El Show de Joe. Leave that talk back and good luck.

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3: Weather.
4: Tuesday afternoons, partly cloudy and warm, high 86 degrees. Clouds tonight, low 69. Wednesday, Thursday, mostly sunny and hot. Get news, traffic, and weather around the clock when you set News Radio WFLA as a preset on the iHeartRadio app. I'm Amy Snyder.
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Bye, Cinco de Mayo. Okay, so 2:40 coming up, another chance for you to win tickets to all five major concerts. Like, you're going to go see Doja Cat. You're going to see Teddy Swims. You're also going to see Post Malone. So, again, that's coming up at 2:40 on 93.3 FLZ.

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1: The keyword is fun. 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

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This is Katie hanging out with you and Taylor Swift.

I mean, these shows are major. So hang out for 5 minutes. Another chance for you to enter to win tickets to all 5 shows. Well, it's Cinco de Mayo today, so all Cinco shows. From Ed Sheeran, you're going to see Doja Cat, Teddy Swims, the Chris Brown and Usher concert, which is going to be in December. Ray J, yes. Also Post Malone and Jelly Roll. So get that iHeartRadio app ready to go. Another talk back. I've got the keyword for you in 5 minutes. It's Katie on 93.3 FLZ.

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The keyword is going to be Noventa Trace Trace. 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

on Judge Joe Show tomorrow morning. Someone spray painted on it. Ashley, can you try to say it? Huh. I don't know why it won't let us say it. But listen, you can see that word and the vandalized car on our Instagram right now. 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

picture in question. You can see it on the Joe Show's Instagram right now, which is at Live with Joe Show. It's going to be the subject matter for Judge Joe Show tomorrow morning. And when Joe showed me this picture, you guys, I screamed. I was like, who would do that? So yeah, Judge Joe Show tomorrow morning. It's going to be a spicy one. 93.

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My name is Nick Weiss. Thank you so much for having us on. 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

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Good luck.

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8: Weather.
9: Tuesday afternoons, partly cloudy and warm, high 86 degrees. Clouds tonight, low 69. Wednesday, Thursday, mostly sunny and hot. Get news, traffic, and weather around the clock when you set News Radio WFLA as a preset on the iHeartRadio app. I'm Amy Snyder.
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on Judge Joe Show tomorrow morning. Someone spray painted on it. Ashley, can you try to say it? Huh. I don't know why I won't let us say it. 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

because it's dangerous. I just got an email because today's Cinco de Mayo. They're doing a nacho bar and a margarita bar here at the office. So I'm going to play this song. I'm going to go get both. The show could get a little bit interesting. You never know. Depends how strong they are. The email did say limit one, so I got to make sure it's a big one. It's 93.3 FL, so I'm going to end up having to Uber home.

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I'm like, it's just high. 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So I don't even look. It's 93.3 FLZ. We call it the $1,000 fill up. So your chance to win $1,000 is going to happen after Doja Cat. And you can fill up your car maybe once, twice, maybe three times if you're lucky.

0: 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My name is Nick Wise. These are my wise thoughts today. Intentionally losing in rock, paper, scissors is as difficult as winning it. And we are nice to old people who are moving slow, but only if they're walking, not if they are driving slow.
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My name is Nick Wise. Thank you so much.

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Experts say most dogs do best with 1 to 2 walks a day. My dogs get at least one a day because if I don't walk them, they are so annoying at night. I have to walk them. Like, they demand it. They expect it. Every night, 7:30, if I don't walk them, I'm in trouble.

I just want to make it clear so everybody knows today is Cinco de Mayo. It is 93.3 FLZ. That is not the Mexican Independence Day. Just so you know, that is actually September 16th. I have

Coming up on Judge Joe Show tomorrow morning, someone spray painted on it. Ashley, can you try to say it? I don't know why I won't let us say it. But listen, you can see that word and the vandalized car on our Instagram right now. @LiveWithJoeShow. 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

93FLZ. My name is Nick Wise. I was today years old when I learned that the average bra size in the U.S. is now a 34DD, according to sales data. Texting and driving is still legal in one state, that is Montana. And the first website in the U.S. was a page created by the people at the Stanford Linear Accelerator Center. And it was posted back in 1991. That is interesting. I did not know

93.3FLZ.com. Go there right now for a chance to win $1,000 in cash. You're going to enter the keyword this hour. That is family. Go do that right now for that $1,000. Good luck.

Fauzi, my name is Nick Wise. I saw at the Tampa airport, they were taking the Spirit sign down off of, you know, where the departures and arrivals are. Kind of made me sad. I never flew Spirit, but what sucks is the price of all the other airlines are now going to go up now that Spirit's out of business. This is a bad thing.

get you hooked up with five pairs of tickets. Ed Sheeran, Doja Cat, Teddy Swims, Chris Brown, who is with Usher, Post Malone, who is with Jelly Roll. 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

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My name is Nick Wise. These are my wise thoughts today. Intentionally losing in rock, paper, scissors is as difficult as winning it. And we are nice to old people who are moving slow, but only if they're walking, not if they are driving slow. They say the

and Judge Joe show tomorrow morning. Someone spray painted on it. Ashley, can you try to say it? I don't know why I won't let us say it. But listen, you can see that word in the vandalized car on our Instagram right now. 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

All right, still to come. Before I get off the air at 7 o'clock, I have your chance to win Cinco de Mayo ticket giveaway, giving away five pairs. Ed Sheeran, Doja Cat, Teddy Swims, Chris Brown and Usher, Post Malone and Jelly Roll. You get to go to all of them. All right, before 7 o'clock, I'll give you the keyword that you need in order.

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When you get to the app, there's a little microphone button. We call it the talk back feature. You're going to hold that down and you're going to say the word cilantro for your chance to win. Good luck. Okay.

It's 93.3 FLZ, Tampa Bay's number one in music channel. What up, y'all? It's Jamie Ferreira in for EJ. I'm in such a great mood. It has nothing to do with the fact that it's Cinco de Mayo. And here I am, sitting here talking to you guys on the mic for 4 hours while you're out drinking. Most importantly, for the first time in like a month, I actually remembered to bring my dinner to work. So high five.

spray painted on it. Ashley, can you try to say it? Huh. I don't know why I won't let us say it. But listen, you can see that word and the vandalized car on our Instagram right now. 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

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It's JB Ferris. So I just read that the city of Las Vegas gave Flavor Flav the keys to the Vegas Strip. 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If there's one person that does not need the keys to any city, it's definitely Flavor Flav.

Zara Larsson, Lush Life on 93.3 FLZ, Tampa Bay's number one music channel. Shavy Ferris, you know, we previewed the album Midnight Sun Girls Trip, which is basically just a remix album, she says. The biggest surprise on there that she had as a feature, it wasn't like Madison Beer or Tyla or Robin. 100% Shakira. She, like, nerded out

0: It's number one in music channel. I'm Jamie Ferreira. I'm sure a lot of you are drunk right now. Cinco de Mayo in full swing. And of course, we are hooking you up with tickets to the biggest shows all at once. Ed Sheeran, Teddy Swims, Chris Brown, Usher, Post Malone, Jelly Roll, Doja Cat. Your keyword is DMZ, please.
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1: 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JB Ferrer, so the last concert for their tour here in Tampa was a week ago, right? How long did it take you guys to get home? I heard people were like stuck in traffic for like 2 hours, which is like worse than being stuck on I-4 at any given moment.